0: Sport. Australia is through to the quarterfinals of the Women's Basketball World Cup. The Opals led Italy by 20 points at three-quarter time. Italy launched a comeback in the final term but fell just short. The final score 82-80. Australia will face Spain in the quarters tomorrow.
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0: Good morning, everyone. Welcome to the program. And you're listening to The Music Master on your Thursday, 105.9, 91.1, 2CBD FM. Going to be with you right through until 1 o'clock this afternoon. And on to the weather forecast now and for the Northern Tablelands. And, you know, there was an old saying that I grew up with about the wind, and that is, of zero worth to man nor beast is the wind that blows from the east. And that's what we've got today, of zero worth to man nor beast. That is the wind blows from the east. And that is a partly cloudy day coming up. Winds easterly to southeasterly, 20 to 30. I think the longer I live in Glen Innes, the more I understand that saying. But short and sweet today, partly cloudy. Winds east to southeasterly, 20 to 30. 12.6 at the official weather station with an effective temperature of 6.2. It is 12 degrees here at the Radio Centre in Church Street, courtesy of the Menshed weather station, after 4 overnight and 18 yesterday, going for 16 today. If you happen to be travelling or passing through, Sydney going for 18 and a clearing shower. Penrith going for 19, mostly sunny. Newcastle 18, a clearing shower. Brisbane going for 22, a clearing shower. Ipswich Amberley 23 and mostly cloudy. And the Gold Coast going for a top temperature today of 22 degrees. And there could be a clearing shower when you get there.
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Two there from The Dusty Man. Slim Dusty, of course, from the album Songs from the Land I Love. That was Willie Willie and also Dust from the Country I Love. A couple from Dolly. Dolly Parton in the Good Old Days When Times Were Bad from 1977. It's Just the Way I Am from the same year. And we also heard Vangelis, Chariots of Fire. And the people at number 10, Handset, with the theme from Man About the House to get us kicked off for this first hour of the program. Currently sitting on 15.1 degrees in the city, 15.5 in the west, 14.5 in Newcastle, 20.1 in Brisbane, 19.1 in Ipswich Amberley, and 18.5 on the Gold Coast. Locally here in Gleninus, 12 degrees. At the official weather station with an effective temperature of 5.6, it is 13 degrees here at the Radio Centre in Church Street, courtesy of the Menchen Weather Station. After 4 overnight, 18 yesterday, going for a top today of 16 with sunny conditions. And hey, we're expecting 4 tonight and 2 tonight, actually. Overnight minimum temperature is expected to get down to 2 tonight and a top tomorrow of 16 degrees. But it should be mostly sunny for your Friday. Bit of a chilly wind out there. Hope you find somewhere to keep warm.

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You're tuned in to 2CBD FM on the Music Muster. Yeehaw!

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And you're listening to The Music Master on 105.9, 91.1 TCBD FM. And that was two in a row there from Gene Autry. You Are My Sunshine. Also, You're the Only Star in My Blue Heaven. And before that, we heard from two in a row from Rachel Gillett. Someone is looking for something like you, or Someone is looking for someone like you, from the album Country Hearted, and that was her latest album that she did, Country Hearted, that she did back in 2018, I think it came out, yeah. And before that, Land of the Beardies, a little bit of local history there in that particular song from Rachel Gillett. Music coming up now from Silver Moon Dust, and in just a moment we will be hearing from the Liquid Sugar Drops, but here we go with Silver Moon Dust.

0: And on the Music Master on 2CBDFM, that was two different versions of the same song there. Rachel and the Billy Can, the Liquid Sugar Drops, and also Silver Moon Dust before that. Music coming up shortly from Jack Blanchard and Misty Morgan.
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Oh, yes, on the Music Master on 105.9, 91.1 TCBD FM on your Thursday, Jack Blanchard and Misty Morgan. And they certainly make that banjo talk in that one. It's got a language of its own, hasn't it? And that was The Night We Heard the Voice. Also, The Clock of St. James. All the latest in national and international news coming your way shortly to take us a little closer. Here's Arthur Blanche.

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1: Hello, I'm Laura Devoy. The federal government says gas producers will have to save up to one-fifth of their production for the local market instead of 20% as previously announced. Labor has today released draft legislation for the domestic gas reservation scheme. It says exporters could provide up to 200 additional petajoules of gas a year, which would ensure more than enough supply to meet new manufacturing demands and forecast shortfalls. Energy Minister Chris Bowen says it's not a back down, but a sensible change.
2: We see it as sensible calibration, taking on board feedback from players. The 20% figure is still, the absolute core of the policy, but there's no point reserving gas that Australians don't need.
1: The water safety message is being reiterated with new data revealing drowning deaths remain above the 10-year average. 313 people drowned in 2025-26. 39% of people who drowned were born overseas. Drowning rates were close to three times higher in regional areas compared to cities. Coastal safety manager at Surf Life Saving Australia, Michael Bonici, has told National Radio News all precautions must be taken by those not confident in the water.
3: Always go with a friend. Wear a life jacket if you can, and if you're visiting a coastal area, to swim at a patrol location between the red and yellow flags. Almost all of the coastal drownings that occur happen at unpatrolled locations, so it reinforces the importance of finding a patrolled location.
1: Organised crime, distributors and retailers involved in the sale of illicit tobacco will be targeted in legislation to be put to federal parliament today. The proposed laws would make it easier for anyone involved in the trade of illicit tobacco and vapes to be prosecuted. Assistant Customs Minister Julian Hill told the ABC there'll be a list of observable indicators which, when proven, would establish reasonable suspicion of a criminal offence.
4: Is the tobacco appropriately packaged? Is it a menthol cigarette even hiding in plain packaging? Is it being concealed? Does it have paperwork at the border? Or my personal favourite, is the retail price of this packet of cigarettes less than the amount of excise and GST combined?
1: Mr Hill says it will be a criminal offence to import, possess or convey illicit tobacco. New South Wales police are appealing for help from the public after a man was shot dead in what's being described as a targeted attack outside a southwest Sydney community centre. Local media is reporting a prominent boxing coach was the target, and schoolchildren attending the centre in Punchbowl last night witnessed the shooting. Acting Assistant Commander Grant Taylor says they're looking for a lone gunman.
5: The State Crime Command and Southwest Region are out in force today in relation to this murder, this apparent murder, and we hope to think that we will have some significant lines of inquiry as a result of our canvassing and our response this morning.
1: And the Indonesian supernatural drama Levitating will open the Darwin International Film Festival this evening. Acclaimed filmmaker Regis Banerjee will officially open the festival ahead of the screening of his film. Turning to sport, women's tennis has a new world number one. Regardless of results at the US Open, Elena Rybakina will surpass Aryna Sabalenka when the WTA rankings are updated next week. Rybakina and Sabalenka are both through to the semi-finals of the Grand Slam tournament. Coco Gauff also won this morning, while in the men's, Karen Khachanov advanced after Alexander Bloks withdrew from their match.
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1: 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And I am going to be with you right through until 1 o'clock this afternoon. And the weatherman says for the Northern Tablelands, we do have a partly cloudy day coming up. Wind should be east to southeasterly, 20 to 30. Short but sweet today. That's basically all he wrote or all she wrote, the weatherman or the weather lady, whoever, partly cloudy, winds east to southeasterly at 20 to 30. Now, we had 4 degrees overnight. Yesterday's max, we did manage to get as high as 18 degrees. We had an overnight minimum temperature of 4. Yeah, maximum yesterday, as I said, of 18 degrees. Currently sitting on 14.2 at the official weather station with an effective temperature of 7.5. And it is 13 degrees here at the Radio Centre in Church Street, courtesy of the Menshed Weather Station. If you happen to be travelling or passing through Sydney, going for 18 with a clearing shower. Penrith going for 19 and mostly sunny. Newcastle 18, a clearing shower. Brisbane going for 22, a clearing shower. Ipswich, Amberley 23 and mostly cloudy. And the Gold Coast, if you're heading that way, going for a top today of 22 degrees and a clearing shower when you get there. And this is the type of song, a couple of tracks now from Red Savine. And these are the types of songs, or this is the type of song, or these are the types of songs that I have to schedule them at a certain time during my program, which means I don't have to talk straight after the songs because I'll be too busy drying my eyes to talk after the songs. So I have to sort of play the songs and make sure I don't have to talk after them because they're real tearjerkers. I'll be crying after these, I'll tell you.

0: And she said, honey, I know it's late, but if you don't mind, my shopping's gotten a little behind. So I think I'll drive downtown to the grocery store. Well, I didn't look up, just nodded okay and asked her to hand me an ashtray. And when she did, I reached over and squeezed her hand. And then she left. And I shuddered a minute at the thought of my world without her in it. And I reassuringly sought the touch of my wedding band. Well, I must have been dozing, cause I didn't hear the door. And I thought, now that's strange, I'd never done that before. But I looked up, and she was standing by my chair. Kinda snuck in on me, I said. And she smiled and nodded her head. And I told her that she looked just like an angel standing there. For a long moment she didn't say a thing. And then she caressed her gold wedding ring. And I thought I saw a teardrop in her eye. Honey, you'll never know how much I love you, she said. And I thought of the many years that we'd been wed. As I told her that no one could be as happy as I. And then the strangest feeling filled the room. Not one of happiness, but one of gloom. And for the first time in my life, I saw sadness in her face. I reached out to touch her and she drew away. And she told me again that ours was a love that time could never erase. And then I thought I heard a thousand voices singing. But I realized it was the telephone ringing. And that's when I saw the halo surround her pretty golden hair. I turned trembling to the receiver and heard a cold voice say that there'd been a wreck out on the highway. And I knew that when I looked back, she wouldn't be there because it was an angel's way of saying our last goodbye.
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4: The birthday party was over. Toys were scattered here and there. Seven candles lay by the last piece of cake in front of an empty chair. A mother said, "Son, I know you're disappointed, but please try to understand. Your daddy's been awfully busy, 'cause he's a big railroad man." "So you go on to sleep now." She kissed him and turned out the light. Moments later, a window opened, and the young boy slipped out into the night. He was on his way to the depot. The express wasn't due till 10.

tore through the winter night. The whirl of the wheels and the clang of the steel jarred the countryside. The southbound freight was running late, desperate to make up time, when a giant of a man with a sack in his hand leaped off like a mountain lion. He hit and rolled like an old pro. He got up off the ground. He brushed the snow from off his grimy clothes and said, "Hey, kid, what's the name of this town?" The frightened boy said, "Granville, sir." The man said, "Well, what do you know? I used to live in this little one-horse town. I guess about 6 or maybe it was 7 years ago. I told my wife when I left here that I'd be coming back in style. Oh, well. Anyway, it looks like I'm back. I guess I just might as well visit a while. So if you'll be so kind as to point the way to the Joneses, why, I'll go now and leave you be." The young boy said, "Sir, the only Joneses that live around here is my mama, my daddy, and me." Of course, Dad, he's been gone a long time now. Of course, now, he don't want to, you understand. It's just that Daddy's got lots of important things to do. You see, he's a big railroad man. He sends me birthday presents, and Mama reads me what he writes. In his last letter, Daddy promised that he was going to try and make it home tonight. The old man scratched the side of his head and he said, "Granville, Granville, I thought you said Danville." "Oh, well, I guess that's a natural mistake. Now, if you'll just point the way to the depot, why, I'll be checking on the next fast freight. Tell you what, you run on home now. You tell your mom to go ahead and fix up your daddy's room. 'Cause I've got the strangest feeling that your daddy just might be coming home pretty soon."

0: 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And that was Buddy Williams and the Black Panther. We also heard George Jones, The Big Railway Man, and two from Red Savine, The Last Goodbye and Bringing Mary Home.
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4: Some time ago, I was sipping on some coffee and having some ham and biscuits when a motion caught my eye through the truck stop window. It was a little lost puppy, half-starved and shaking from fear. Well, I just had to make friends with him. So I picked him up and put him in the cab. And Buddy, he took to that truck like he was born there. Well, I named him Little Joe. And as I watched him sleep on the seat beside me, that's when I knew that Little Joe would be with me for a long, long time. Well, a few months later, I was talking to my old friend Teddy Bear on the old CB and not paying much attention to my back door. And Little Joe started barking up a storm. I looked up and I saw a Smokey in the mirror, and I slowed my rig down just in time. But you know something? Teddy Bear heard Little Joe barking and he said, "Hey, Big Red, let me talk to your partner." And I said, "You got it, good buddy. How's the old Smokey situation, Little Joe?" And Little Joe said, "Gruff." Aw, that just tore him up. And the next 200 miles just flew by, 'cause everybody on that CB wanted to talk to Little Joe. Well, one night we were headed through the Smokies in East Tennessee, and Little Joe started acting real nervous. I heard the sounds of lightning on the old CB, and suddenly we were in the worst storm that I'd ever seen. All at once, I saw headlights coming straight at my rig. Someone was blinded in the rain. So I swerved fast and just barely missed a camper full of kids. But the shoulder gave way, and we crashed over the side of the mountain. And when I woke up, my truck was on fire, and I couldn't move. But somehow, Little Joe grabbed me by the collar and pulled me away from that burning rig. Well, I was in the hospital the next time I woke up, and the doctor was there to break the bad news. The accident had taken my sight. Oh, God, now I can't even drive. And that's when I realized how helpless Teddy Bear must have felt before the miracle happened that made him walk again. And then I thought, well, now, where's Little Joe? No, ain't nobody said anything about Little... Where's... Oh... I was so sad, because I figured Little Joe had given his life to save me. Well, my brother asked me to come live with him, and when he opened the door to my new room, I heard an old CB just a-blaring away. Well, I couldn't wait to grab that mic, and the first voice I heard was my old buddy Teddy Bear, ratchet jawing in the distance. So I broke for him, and he came right.

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And I said, "Hey, what's going on?" Teddy Bear said, "Open your front door, good buddy. I'm just outside." Lord, the roar of engine seemed to rock the house. And all around me, I could hear familiar voices and slamming doors. Oh, I couldn't hold back the tears. All my friends were there. And then I heard something I couldn't believe. Little Joe, that bark? Why, it had to be Little Joe. And no sooner than that, he was all over me. And I put my arms around my old partner, and the tears were streaming down my face. And then I felt something strange. Little Joe hadn't worn a collar before, and attached to the collar was a handle. A hush fell over my friends, and I realized, Lord, my new eyes were standing at my feet. Little Joe.

0: I was out on the West Coast trying to make a buck, and things didn't work out. I was down on my luck. Got tired of roaming and bumming around, so I started thumbing back east toward my hometown. Made a lot of miles the first 2 days, and I figured I'd be home in a week if my luck held out this way. But the third night I got stranded way out of town at a cold, lonely crossroads. Rain was pouring down. I was hungry and freezing, done caught a chill, when the lights of a big semi topped the hill. Lord, I sure was glad to hear them air brakes come on. And I climbed in that cab where I knew it'd be warm. At the wheel sat a big man. He weighed about 210. He stuck out his hand and said with a grin, "Big Joe's the name." I told him mine. And he said, "The name of my rig is Phantom 309. Well, I asked him why he called his rig such a name. He said, "Son, this old Mac can put them all to shame. There ain't a driver or a rig running any line that's seen nothing but taillights from Phantom 309. Well, we rode and talked the better part of the night when the lights of a truck stop came in sight. He said, "I'm sorry, son, this is as far as you go, 'cause I gotta make a turn just on up the road." Well, he tossed me a dime as he pulled her in low and said, "Have yourself a hot cup on old Big Joe." When Joe and his rig roared out in the night, in nothing flat he was clean out of sight. Well, I went inside and ordered me a cup, told the waiter Big Joe was setting me up. Oh, you could have heard a pin drop. It got deathly quiet, and the waiter's face turned kind of white. "Well, did I say something wrong?" I said with a halfway grin. He said, "No, this happens every now and then. Every driver in here knows Big Joe. But son, let me tell you what happened about 10 years ago. At the crossroads tonight where you flagged him down, there was a busload of kids coming from town. And they were right in the middle when Big Joe topped the hill. It could have been slaughter, but he turned his wheels. Well, Joe lost control, went into a skid, and gave his life to save that bunch of kids. And there at that crossroads was the end of a line for Big Joe and Phantom 309. But every now and then, some hiker will come by, and like you, Big Joe will give him a ride. Here, have another cup, and forget about the dime. Keep it as a souvenir from Big Joe and Phantom 309.
1: 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And that was two there from Red Savine, the Phantom 309. And of course, before that, the moving tale of Little Joe, the little dog. Little Joe, the little dog. There we go. 16.3 degrees in the city, 16.5 in the west, 15.1 in Newcastle, 20.8 in Brisbane, 21.1 in Ipswich Amberley, and 20.3 on the Gold Coast at the present time. Locally here in Glen Innes, 13.7 at the official weather station with an effective temperature of 8. 14 degrees here at the Radio Centre in Church Street, courtesy of the Menshed weather station. That is after 4 overnight, and a maximum yesterday of 18. Going for 16 today with sunny conditions, and hey, we're expecting 2 tonight and a top temperature tomorrow of 16 degrees. And it should actually be mostly sunny for your Friday. Not sure where that mysterious voice come from, but must have been something left over from something else that I played, or something on the end of a record. Anyway, heading back to the 1960s now, speaking of mysterious voices, Bobby Boris Pickett and the Crypt Kickers.

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0: And on the Music Muster, that was the Gatlin Brothers, Nothing But Your Love Matters in the Long Run, also Indian Summer, and we heard from the new vaudeville band Winchester Cathedral, heading back to 1966, as well as Bobby Boris Pickett and the Crypt Kickers. I can just imagine they'd be pretty good dancers by the sound of it. And that was the Monster Mash, heading back to 1962.
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1: Hello, I'm Laura Devoy. The federal opposition says protecting children online is critical, but the government's proposed digital duty of care isn't the right option. The coalition is urging the government against rushing proposals to mandate non-profiled social media feeds under its My Feed, My Way initiative. Shadow Communications Minister Sarah Henderson says in raising concerns, the opposition isn't denying there are serious harms on the internet which must be prohibited.
2: I have no confidence in this Prime Minister to remove the really offensive parts of this bill. This is open-ended. There are no safeguards. Freedom of speech in our country is precious and it must be protected at all costs.
1: A mathematics educator says a lack of trust in institutions is contributing to declining student results. The latest international student assessment results confirm the long-term decline in reading and mathematics among Australian students continues. Senior mathematics lecturer at Charles Sturt University, Dr. Steve Thornton, says overall there's been a slide in performance among all of the OECD nations. He's told National Radio News when reflecting on these results, it's important to note schools don't operate in a bubble.
3: There have been huge changes in the sense of trust that we have in the institutions of society. And school, of course, is one of those really important institutions. So I think the sense of trust in teachers, the sense of trust in schools is significantly less than it was 20 years ago.
1: US President Donald Trump says he believes the war with Iran will end immediately after the upcoming midterm elections. Speaking ahead of an appearance at the Republican Party convention in Texas, Mr. Trump said Tehran can't hold out much longer.
4: I think the war will end immediately after the election. Because they can't hold out any longer. They're desperate to try and affect the election so that we can get a nice, weak group of people in there and leave them alone and let them have their nuclear weapon.
1: The midterms will take place in November. The Philippines Coast Guard says at least five people have died and 87 are unaccounted for after a fire on a ferry. The vessel was carrying 134 passengers and crew. 42 people were rescued. A video shared by the Coast Guard shows the ferry engulfed in flames. It says strong currents and poor weather are hampering rescue efforts. The daughter of a firefighter killed in the September 11 terror attacks says 25 years on, she continues to carry his memory forward. Kate Levy was 10 when she lost her father, New York City Fire Department Lieutenant Joseph Levy, in the 2001 attacks on the World Trade Center in New York. She will be attending the 9/11 Tribute in Lights ceremony Friday night local time, where two beams of light will rise above New York City, a symbol of remembrance for the nearly 3,000 people who died, including 10 Australians.
5: 9/11 is just about the day. It's about our stories, our legacy. If I can make an impact and if I can help other kids who've gone through something similar to me, then that's my calling.
1: Turning to sport, the Tasmania Devils will receive around $800,000 to attract AFLW players from other clubs. The Devils will enter the competition from 2028, the same year its men's team will join the AFL. The club has been given the equivalent of one-third of its 2028 salary cap to sign established female talent, including contracted players. Each existing club will have a cap on the number of players they can lose to Tasmania and can protect a specified number of contracted players.
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And the weatherman says for the Northern Tablelands, it is short and sweet, partly cloudy, winds easterly to southeasterly, 20 to 30, 14.8 at the official weather station with an effective temperature of 9. It is 15 degrees here at the Radio Centre in Church Street, courtesy of the Menshed Weather Station. Relative humidity 46, 2.3.3, wind from the east-southeast at 22, gusting to 32, and the pressure is 1,029.4 and steady. Now looking at the next 10 days, including today, which is of course Thursday, the 10th day of September in the year 2026, 4 to 16 and sunny. Tomorrow, Friday, 2 to 16, mostly sunny. Saturday, 5 to 17, mostly sunny. Sunday, 5 to 19, a late shower. Monday, 3 to 21, mostly sunny. Tuesday, 4 to 23, mostly sunny. Wednesday next week, 7 to 18 and a possible shower. Thursday next week, 3 to 17 and a possible shower. Friday next week, 2 to 20 with a late shower. And Saturday next week, looks like a lovely weekend coming up, 3 to 23 and mostly sunny. We got down to 4 overnight, 18 yesterday, as mentioned. Going for 16 today, and it is 14.8 at the official weather station with an effective temperature of 9 and 15 degrees here at the Radio Centre in Church Street, courtesy of the Menshed Weather Station. And if you happen to be travelling or passing through, Sydney going for 18 with a clearing shower, Penrith 19 and mostly sunny, Newcastle 18, a clearing shower, Brisbane 22, a clearing shower, Ipswich Amberley 23 and mostly cloudy, and the Gold Coast going for a top temperature of 23 degrees, and it should be mostly cloudy when you get there.

0: Those couple of tracks there were going out to Carolyn on the Music Master. Hope you enjoyed. They are a couple of songs I know you like. That was Elvis Presley heading out to the edge of reality, or maybe even living on the edge of reality from 1969. And before that, Al Martino from out of 1968 heading off to the Door of the Sun.
1: Whoa, Al. 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

0: And on the Music Master on 2CBD FM, those couple of tracks going out to Colinda down at Jonestown and Rachel Gillett. 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
0: And a couple of tracks now going out from David to his sugar plum, Rachel.

And those couple of tracks there were going out from David to his sugar plum, Rachel. And I hope the both of you both have a wonderful day and that you're enjoying the music out there, wherever you are, whatever you happen to be doing at the moment. Currently sitting on 17.7 degrees in the city, 17.7 in the west. So Sydney and Penrith are both on even Stevens at the moment with 17.7. 15 degrees in Newcastle, 21.6 in Brisbane, 21.8 in Ipswich, Amberley, and it is 20.9 degrees on the Gold Coast at the present time. Locally here in Glen Innes, sitting on 14.7 degrees at the official weather station with an effective temperature of 9.8. It is 15 degrees here at the Radio Centre in Church Street, courtesy of the Menshed weather station. That's after 4 overnight and 18 yesterday, going for a top today of 16 and sunny conditions. And hey, we're expecting 2 tonight and a top tomorrow of 16 degrees, mostly sunny. 5 to 17 for your Saturday and mostly sunny, and 5 to 19 for your Sunday, and going for a top of 19 degrees on your Sunday, as I mentioned, with a possible late shower on the way. And a big good afternoon going out to Eileen from Gunnedah, who used to live in Parkes but now lives in Gunnedah and at the moment is in Yeppoon. Here's a couple of songs for you.

0: And those couple of tracks going out to Eileen from Gunnedah, who used to live in Parkes but is up in Yeppoon at the moment. And that was two there from the Dusty Man, Slim Dusty, and You Can Never Do Wrong in a Mother's Eyes, and also the Queensland Min Min Light.
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0: And a couple of songs now going out to Neville and Dulcie.

And those couple of tracks were going out to Neville and Dulcie, two there from the Letterman, Blue Velvet and All I Have to Do is Dream. A couple of songs now going out to Sally. This is Ollie.

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A couple of songs now going out to June. This is Isla.

in Feuer, Nelke, ich freue. Also das schon

And time for me to say memento mori and catch you next time. Jeff will be in after the news, filling in for Megan, and I'll leave you with a couple of tracks now. Going out to Joan, this is Big Tom.

And I knew right away that what she had on her mind wasn't flowers. And I heard my neighbor say, that bad girl down the street should be run from our midst. She drinks and she talks quite a lot. She knows not to speak to my child or to me. My neighbor then smiled, and I thought,

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1: Hello, I'm Laura Devoy. The federal opposition says protecting children online is critical, but the government's proposed digital duty of care isn't the right option. The coalition is urging the government against rushing proposals to mandate non-profiled social media feeds under its My Feed, My Way initiative. Shadow Communications Minister Sarah Henderson says in raising concerns, the opposition isn't denying there are serious harms on the internet which must be prohibited.
2: I have no confidence in this Prime Minister to remove the really offensive parts of this bill. This is open-ended. There are no safeguards. Freedom of speech in our country is precious and it must be protected at all costs.
1: A mathematics educator says a lack of trust in institutions is contributing to declining student results. The latest international student assessment results confirm the long-term decline in reading and mathematics among Australian students continues. Senior mathematics lecturer at Charles Sturt University, Dr. Steve Thornton, says overall there's been a slide in performance among all of the OECD nations. He's told National Radio News when reflecting on these results, it's important to note schools don't operate in a bubble.
3: There have been huge changes in the sense of trust that we have in the institutions of society. And school, of course, is one of those really important institutions. So I think the sense of trust in teachers, the sense of trust in schools is significantly less than it was 20 years ago.
1: US President Donald Trump says he believes the war with Iran will end immediately after the upcoming midterm elections. Speaking ahead of an appearance at the Republican Party convention in Texas, Mr. Trump said Tehran can't hold out much longer.
4: I think the war will end immediately after the election. Because they can't hold out any longer. They're desperate to try and affect the election so that we can get a nice, weak group of people in there and leave them alone and let them have their nuclear weapon.
1: The midterms will take place in November. The Philippines Coast Guard says at least five people have died and 87 are unaccounted for after a fire on a ferry. The vessel was carrying 134 passengers and crew. 42 people were rescued. A video shared by the Coast Guard shows the ferry engulfed in flames. It says strong currents and poor weather are hampering rescue efforts. The daughter of a firefighter killed in the September 11 terror attacks says 25 years on, she continues to carry his memory forward. Kate Levy was 10 when she lost her father, New York City Fire Department Lieutenant Joseph Levy, in the 2001 attacks on the World Trade Center in New York. She will be attending the 9/11 Tribute in Lights ceremony Friday night local time, where two beams of light will rise above New York City, a symbol of remembrance for the nearly 3,000 people who died, including 10 Australians.
5: 9/11 isn't just about the day, it's about our stories, our legacy. If I can make an impact and if I can help other kids who've gone through something similar to me, then that's my calling.
1: Turning to sport, the Tasmania Devils will receive around $800,000 to attract AFLW players from other clubs. The Devils will enter the competition from 2028, the same year its men's team will join the AFL. The club has been given the equivalent of one-third of its 2028 salary cap to sign established female talent, including contracted players. Each existing club will have a cap on the number of players they can lose to Tasmania and can protect a specified number of contracted players.
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6: Flanagan and his son came out of the pet shop and the boy was carrying a covered box. They got on the bus to go home and his son said, "Dad, is my kitten man a man kitten or a lady kitten?" His father said, "It's a man kitten." He said, "How do you know?" And everybody in the bus heaved a sigh of relief when he said, "It's a man kitten because it has whiskers." Oh, dear God. Kid said, "Granddad, when are you going to do your frog impression?" And he said, "I don't do frog impressions." He said, "Well, Mum said when you croak, we'll all be rich." Doolan was driving home at night and he was swerving all over the road. A policeman stopped him and said, "Have you alcohol taken?" And Casey said, I have had six whiskies, two brandies and 6 pints of Guinness. And the cop said, "I'll have to breathalyze you." He said, "Why? Don't you believe me?"
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8: Well, good afternoon, listeners. I'm your relief presenter for this afternoon, filling in for Megan once again for the next few weeks while she's having a extended little soiree around the globe. So hope you enjoy the show. We will be looking at a fair bit of gypsy swing, big band swing, Cab Calloway, that type of material in the first part of the show, and then move on to something else. Righto, this, I need to scroll up here and see, to tell you the weather. There we go. Currently 14.8, relative humidity 45, the breeze from the east at 19 kilometres an hour, no rain since 9 a.m. this morning. The barometric pressure 1028.6, and expected partly cloudy and windy from the east for the rest of the day. So there we go. Anyway, let's get away with the Andrews Sisters now. As you would be aware, they're an American harmony group, definitely into the swing and boogie-woogie era. And what else can I tell you? They sold over 700 million records, which is quite phenomenal. But we all know a Carmen, you know, and they're pretty usually party girls and are full of life. And anyway, here's the Carmen boogie.

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4: Yeah, man.
3: Mean that cat's high?
4: Sailing.
3: Sailing?
4: Sailing lightly.
3: Get away from here.
5: Man, is that the reefer, man?
4: That's the reefer, man.
5: I believe he's losing his mind.
4: I think he's lost his mind.

Righto, and that, of course, was Cab Calloway, best known for probably Minnie the Moocher and that type of thing, but was a legendary band leader and had that shuffle thing. He was the original guy to do the moonwalk that Michael Jackson, I beg your pardon, perfected in later years. Righto, the time is 13 minutes past one already at 2CBD. Let's go with a bit of Djangle Rakaat and Vamp.

Oh, Jeffrey put the wrong CD on then. Sorry about that. I'm not sure where that came from, but that's what happens when you don't check your CD cases. But anyway, let's go with the Andrews Sisters again. And She Wore a Yellow Ribbon. And just play.

Righto, sorry about the little mishap there with the should check your CDs in the covers instead of just thinking they're the right ones. Righto, let's, what do we got? Track 8 will be the New Orleans Jazz Vipers and Blue Drag.

0: Righto, 22 minutes past one. I need to catch up on... Oh, where are we?
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0: Righto, and welcome back. Now, I'm featuring a little bit of Cab Calloway, or the Heidi Ho Man, as better known, as one of America's finest big bands. Let loose with his signature tunes, his showmanship and ability to work the crowd endured him to the Cotton Club and help him establish international fame. Most of his classics include the compilation on this CD, Minnie the Moocher, and the dope-infused Reefer Man and Jumpin' Jive anthems. Now, Minnie the Moocher was based on, just hang on, I did a bit of research on it, was based on a tune written by Frankie Halfpoint, J-A-X-O-N-S, Johnson's, I'm not sure how you pronounce that, and it was called Willie the Weeper from a 1927 movie with Betty Davis in it called Cabin in the Cotton Fields. The story of Minnie the Moocher, a good time girl, is a rough, big-hearted, and is supposedly based on a true person. I remember reading that somewhere, but I didn't get the details down. Righto, but anyway, let's keep rolling along. Wake this thing up again. Track, there we go.

0: Righto, there we have Cab Calloway, Minnie the Meacher. Right, time for a community notice. You are invited to an energy-efficient evening in Glen Innes, Wednesday the 16th of September, which is, what's the day?
1: 10th.
0: Okay, you're right. From 6 p.m. to 8:30 p.m. at the Glen Innes District Services Club, the free community event is to help household and farmers to learn simple, practical ways to reduce energy use and save money. 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A light supper will be provided. The event is supported by the Foundation for Rural and Regional Renewal. That's FRRR. That they sponsor a lot of rural activities, by the way. Please RSVP by Friday the 11th. That's tomorrow. September by calling 6732 3443. So there we go. That's a great opportunity to learn how to save a bit on your power. Righto. So let's get, who are we going to get? Jeffrey for Oscar Peterson and Terry Clark and Mumbles.

Do

Righto, there we have the Rosenberg Trio. That comes from a combination 3-CD set, Gypsy Swing. Yeah, Django Reinhardt and Stefan Grappelli and the such like. And a catchy little tune. That one. The time is 1:35 here at 2CBD. I've got a stack of community notices here. This, the Chapel Theatre open mic on the first Friday of every month. The doors open at 6:30. Register on the night. Musicians, thespians, poets, comedians, all ages, all levels of experience, welcome. Come and learn tech skills with setup at 5 p.m. That's the Chapel Theatre, the first Friday of every month. So if you've got any young person that would like a bit of encouragement to step up to an open mic and have a go, or even older people like myself, I dare say. But anyway, all good. Righto, so we've got lined up. Track 9, Gypsy Fire.

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2: Righto, let's keep rolling along here. 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

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Well, that's a bit different. 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Well, should have checked that one a bit better too, I guess. Righto, let's go with another swing tune, Children of the Revolution, Minor Swing.

0: Yeah, it sounds like they're half stoned, doesn't it? Children of the Revolution, minus wing to Django. I'm assuming to as a salute to Django Reinhardt. Oh, have you? I think that's how you pronounce his name. Time 1:49 here at 2CBD. We'll just play up, catch up on a promo or two, and come back with a bit of Diana Washington. So here we go, Michael's thing.
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'cause every woman just can't stand the pain. 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

0: 6 months from now, come back and see me again. Say you're supposed to see your dentist about twice a year, that's right. But I think I feel it throbbing, guess I'll go back there tonight. Long John, Long John, don't ever move away. Say, I hope I keep on aching so I can see you every day.
1: Righto, there we have Diana Washington, who is it? Julia Lee, I think, isn't it? Long John Blues. No, you know, Diana Washington, beg your pardon. 153 here at 2CBD. And I've got a track for Happy Jack, Mambo number 5.

0: George, I'm giving you just 24 hours to get out of here. Oh, love that George.
1: Well, that particular track is Silent George by Lucky, M-I-L-L-I-N-D-R, Milliner. I'm not sure. Yeah, I think that's okay. Comes from a compilation CD, Rhythm and Blues. There you go. Well, mainly tracks from the past. Anyway, yes. No, I haven't got time. I better go to the news, Jeffrey. Let's see what we got here. Right.
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3: Hello, I'm Laura Devoy. The federal opposition says protecting children online is critical, but the government's proposed digital duty of care isn't the right option. The coalition is urging the government against rushing proposals to mandate non-profiled social media feeds under its My Feed, My Way initiative. Shadow Communications Minister Sarah Henderson says in raising concerns, the opposition isn't denying there are serious harms on the internet which must be prohibited.
4: I have no confidence in this Prime Minister to remove the really offensive parts of this bill. This is open-ended. There are no safeguards. Freedom of speech in our country is precious and it must be protected at all costs.
3: A mathematics educator says a lack of trust in institutions is contributing to declining student results. The latest international student assessment results confirm the long-term decline in reading and mathematics among Australian students continues. Senior mathematics lecturer at Charles Sturt University, Dr. Steve Thornton, says overall there's been a slide in performance among all of the OECD nations. He's told National Radio News when reflecting on these results, it's important to note schools don't operate in a bubble.
5: There have been huge changes in the sense of trust that we have in the institutions of society. And school, of course, is one of those really important institutions. So I think the sense of trust in teachers, the sense of trust in schools is significantly less than it was 20 years ago.
3: US President Donald Trump says he believes the war with Iran will end immediately after the upcoming midterm elections. Speaking ahead of an appearance at the Republican Party convention in Texas, Mr. Trump said Tehran can't hold out much longer.
6: I think the war will end immediately after the election. Because they can't hold out any longer. They're desperate to try and affect the election so that we can get a nice, weak group of people in there and leave them alone and let them have their nuclear weapon.
3: The midterms will take place in November. The Philippines Coast Guard says at least five people have died and 87 are unaccounted for after a fire on a ferry. The vessel was carrying 134 passengers and crew. 42 people were rescued. A video shared by the Coast Guard shows the ferry engulfed in flames. It says strong currents and poor weather are hampering rescue efforts. The daughter of a firefighter killed in the September 11 terror attacks says 25 years on, she continues to carry his memory forward. Kate Levy was 10 when she lost her father, New York City Fire Department Lieutenant Joseph Levy, in the 2001 attacks on the World Trade Center in New York. She will be attending the 9/11 Tribute in Lights ceremony Friday night local time, where two beams of light will rise above New York City, a symbol of remembrance for the nearly 3,000 people who died, including 10 Australians.
7: 9/11 is just about the day. It's about our stories, our legacy. If I can make an impact and if I can help other kids who've gone through something similar to me, then that's my calling.
3: Turning to sport, the Tasmania Devils will receive around $800,000 to attract AFLW players from other clubs. The Devils will enter the competition from 2028, the same year its men's team will join the AFL. The club has been given the equivalent of one-third of its 2028 salary cap to sign established female talent, including contracted players. Each existing club will have a cap on the number of players they can lose to Tasmania and can protect a specified number of contracted players.
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1: Righto, let's see what we got here. Currently 16 degrees outside at the airport and on the 2CBD weather gizmo thing here. Relative humidity 42%. Wind from the east 22 kilometres an hour. No rain since 9 a.m. yesterday. The barometric pressure 1,028.3. There we go. Right. Let's change tack musically, so to speak. There's one here on the computer. Tanya Tucker, always liked her music. There's one here I particularly like. I'll try that.

0: Righto, there we had the Safaris and Wipeout, one of the probably better known surfing tunes, along with, of course, Bombora, which is the Australian group, the Atlantics, the Denvermen and all that sort of stuff. The time is 11 minutes past two already. Just looking over my glasses here, I've got a couple of promos to play, so then I'll come in with a little bit of a Little Eva.
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0: Righto, let's have a little blast from the past, Little Eva, going back sometime in the late 60s, if I remember correctly, and the Locomotion.

0: Righto, coming up to 20 past two already. I'll just catch up on a promos here. Just before I come on, David played a song, Be Careful of Stones That You Throw. I've just seen it here on the computer, my music file, and I'll have a bit of a talk about that. I'll just get this out of the way first. Where are we?
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0: And if you really like John Deere material, they've got some good toys there, John Deere toys and the hoodies and stuff like that. It's really well done there. Anyway, as I said earlier, David played this song just before I came on, and I was trying to think. I know my mother used to whistle the tune back in the late 50s, early 60s around the house when we lived out of Blacks Road. And I had sort of got the impression that it might have been Rick and Thel that played the song, but anyway, I'm going to play it again. I've really enjoyed it, hearing it

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And I heard my neighbor say, that bad girl down the street should be run from our midst. She drinks and she talks quite a lot. She knows not to speak to my child or to me. My neighbor then smiled and I thought,

Well, that's the Cannibals and the Headhunters, Land of a Thousand Dances. Actually, Tina Turner done an absolute brilliant version of that song, but there you go. Next up, Scott McKenzie and Flowers in Your Hair. The time is 2:27.

Yeah, I just had Mr. Newport assist me with a track there. That song that I particularly liked, that my mother used to whistle, just needed to put it back in the right spot there. Righto, the time is 2:30 here at 2C, but geez, that's got away quick. What have we got here? Track 2, Peppermint Twist, why not?

Righto, let's see what we've got here now. I'm getting back on track here. The next track, where are we? Jeffrey, in the year 2525. And always recall this song when it first came out. That, oh, the year 2525 is such a long way in the future, but it's come and gone and we're still here, so can't be all that bad. Here we go.

Yes, that's an old song from the past. I remember hearing it when it first came out all those years ago, and it seemed such a depressing time and such a long way away, but it's certainly come around quite quick. This all getting a bit towards the pointy end and long in the tooth. Next up, Osibisa. This is the one band I've seen at the Horton Pavilion all those years ago. It's just absolutely astounded at the musicianship of them all. And this is Sunshine Day.

0: Righto, that was actually rather a lengthy version of that song. I just noticed it after I started at 6 minutes and nearly 7 minutes. So my mistake there. The other version is only 5 minutes, so I should have checked that, but I didn't. I got a lovely call while I was previous to that, I'd played that song 2525, and I said, oh, yeah, it just depressed me when I was young, that particular song. But a lovely lady rang up and pointed it out. I was getting a little bit confused with last year that had just gone by, and we're nowhere near 2525, which is, she was absolutely correct. So thank you very much for correcting me, and yeah, made me perk up a bit actually. Righto, 2:44 here at 2CBD, and what have I got to catch up on here? This one.
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0: Righto, that's 2:45. I'm a few minutes behind, but I'll catch up before the end of the show. We'll go with the Commitments, and this is a CD from the Motion Picture. It's got some really great tracks on. I'll probably be featuring quite a few of them over the next hour or so, but we'll kick off with Mustang Sally.

0: many times since you arrived in Ireland have you been sitting in the lobby of a hotel or a restaurant? There's an empty chair like that beside you. You won't be sitting down there 2 minutes when somebody will walk up to you and say, is there anybody sitting there? And you're worse than they are because you look and you say, I don't think there's anybody sitting there. Now, you talk like that, don't you? Did you ever stop your car in the country in Ireland and ask directions to some place? Did you ever do that? It's a study in itself. Now, let me explain. We Irish are very warm, friendly people, and if somebody stops the car to ask us directions to some village, it makes us feel important. But if we don't know the directions to the place you're looking for, we haven't the heart to tell you. Then if you keep talking to us, we panic and we tell you anything to get rid of you. It happened myself down in County Cork. I was looking for a place called Clonakilty. I said to the farmer, I said, am I on the right road for Clonakilty? He said, you are, but you're going the wrong way. So I said, well, what will I do? And he said, if I were you, I wouldn't start from here at all. Suddenly there was a bus passing by and he put up his hand and he stopped the bus. He obviously knew the driver and he went over and started talking to him for 15 minutes, left me standing in the middle of the road. He came back to me and he said, I've just been talking to him, he said, and he doesn't know the way either. But he knows a man who does. We talk that way, honest to God.
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4: Right, the time is really starting to fly away, and because I'm only going through to four to fill in for Megan. And what have we got next? Let's see, track 12 in the midnight hour.

Right, hello, that's The Commitments again from the CD of the soundtrack to the movie. I was just reading a little bit about Johnny Horton. Just a really over the years come to really enjoy his music, and the track I've selected is First Train Heading South. He was probably the crossover with in his early years, and he died quite young in a car accident, I believe. But basically, he was the crossover between country and rockabilly, which was, if he had lived, probably would have went on to bigger and better things. But anyway, here we go. I didn't

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2: Good afternoon, I'm Shannon Kirkwood. Federal Parliament has held a moment of silence to remember the lives lost 25 years on from 9/11. The Prime Minister and Opposition Leader both recalled the terror attack.
3: 25 years since a morning of bright sunshine was plunged into the most terrible darkness. Quarter of a century on, it remains a harrowing anniversary.
4: We remember where we were and how we received that shocking news. The first plane hit the World Trade Center's North Tower at 10:46 p.m. Australian Eastern Standard Time. Most Australians were asleep.
2: The attacks claimed the lives of almost 3,000 people, including 10 Australians. Former Prime Minister Kevin Rudd has named artificial intelligence as one of the country's three biggest security challenges. Speaking at the National Press Club in Canberra today, Mr Rudd says Australia needs more AI capability to ensure national resilience.
5: We need Australia's own AI industry across the stack, from compute through to frontier models, through to adoption and all points in between. Otherwise, we will not have the indigenous capability here to build the cyber defences we need against that which will be thrown against us.
2: A mathematics educator is warning against a simplified response to declining student performance. The latest International Student Assessment results confirms the long-term decline in reading and mathematics among Australian students continues. Senior mathematics lecturer at Charles Sturt University, Dr. Steve Thornton, spoke to National Radio News about what the results mean.
6: It assesses reasoning, application of knowledge. And so if we try to focus solely on, I guess, what might be called a quick fix, and let's teach kids their times tables properly, that's part of the answer. Yes, that's really important, but it's not going to solve the problem.
2: Education ministers are due to discuss a number of solutions, including reduced screen time in schools. US President Donald Trump has offered a cash prize if Republicans keep control of Congress in November's general election. President Trump has made the commitment during a keynote speech in Dallas, Texas, on the opening day of the GOP's inaugural midterm convention.
7: Because of our tremendous strength and success economically, I will issue a dividend to every adult citizen in the United States of America for $5,000.
2: Breezy conditions and showers on the east coast with wet weather for inland Western Australia. The Bureau of Meteorology's David Crock has more on tomorrow's forecast.
8: The weather is evolving really slowly at the moment with this big, strong, high-pressure system barely moving over the Southern Ocean. So it's still extending quite a strong ridge up the east coast. So pretty breezy conditions there, particularly through the northern half of New South Wales and up through Queensland with some showers coming ashore there too.
2: And a young male giraffe is preparing to farewell his home at Melbourne Zoo and make the journey to Perth. One-year-old Tumby will set off to Western Australia in a few weeks where he will be part of a breeding program. Melbourne Zoo's Luke Housler has an update on the preparations.
9: Tumby is currently training into that crate's 4.1 metres tall and about 5 metres long for him to make that trip over, and really excited for him to meet their herd over there, a couple of girlfriends hopefully in the future as well.
2: To Sport Now, Fremantle says Judd McVie will make his return for Friday night's AFL semi-final against Geelong, replacing Brandon Walker, who's out with an ankle injury. The final team selection for the semi-final will be made later this afternoon.
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0: Righto, well, excuse me, just a little croaky voice there. Yeah, welcome to the final hour of Megan's show. I'm doing the relief for the next few weeks. How about we get the weather out of the road, then we'll do a bit of Gladys Knight. So we'll do this.
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0: Righto, we're currently 15.7 at the Glen Innes Airport. Relative humidity's dropped down to 40%. Wind from the east-northeast at 22 kilometres an hour. No rain since 9 a.m. this morning. And the barometric pressure, 1,028.2. So there we go. But as I was saying, Gladys Knight, always enjoyed her music, and she's had quite a number, at least 12, 15 major hits in her career. And certainly this was one of them, Midnight Train to Georgia.

Again, there's Johnny Horton, and I've really come to appreciate his music in the last few years. Just a rather tragic demise in a car accident when he was young, but he was certainly at the crossroads of country and rockabilly. There's certainly a couple more tracks there I'll play with more of a rockabilly theme rather than, which I do like, When Springtime Alaska. I always remember that growing up, that song. But just have a little piano music, and then we'll come back with a bit more potential rockabilly, probably a bit of Wanda Jackson and the Lenny Rockers or something like that to upgrade it a bit.

0: Righto, 18 minutes past three already, and what have I done here? Just look over the top of my glasses. All right, I missed that. All right, I better catch up on that in the next hour. Sorry about that.
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3: Whoa, Alvin. Jet saddlery again. We got your new saddle last week. What's that? A new bridle? A new set of reins? New breastplate? Yeah, Kent Saddlery's got it all. What about me, Albert? Oh, Kent Saddlery have belts, hats, pocket knives and great gift ideas. Okay, I'll get some new Ariat boots and an Akubra. See you at Kent Saddlery on the New England Highway Stanthorpe. Sponsor 2CBD.
0: Well, the next artist discovered very early that she was meant to sing and stayed true to her calling starting way back in the 50s when it was hard for a female singer to even get a break. And I'm talking about Wanda Jackson, of course. Family background, Tom Jackson was a country fiddle player, originally from Fort Worth, Texas. And her mother, Nellie Whitaker, her parents were too poor to have a proper wedding, but they had a civil ceremony in 1936. Wanda was an only child and grew up in Los Angeles before the family moved. Wanda made her first radio appearance on KPR at the age of 15, and she was singing honky-tonk anthems. And she taught herself, and had a father taught her guitar. She went on to have about an eight-decade career and perform regularly right up until within a year or so of her passing. So very dedicated. And if you ever get a chance to Google her on YouTube or something, it's really quite an astounding passion that she had right through all those years. This one, I think it's track 27, had a 1961 Brown-Eyed Handsome Man.

There we have another Johnny Horton song, The Golden Rocket, track 10. Yeah, I was just reading, this is why I like CDs and vinyl. You get the background information of apart from a download, you get bugger all, really. But, yeah, such an interesting, circumstances, I guess, that he had. Like Elvis Presley, he toured briefly with the Louisiana Hayride and certainly was very talented. But anyway, let's roll along. How about another one of Wanda Jackson, Long Tall Sally?

Well, I suppose that was a bit of indulgence on my part. I really love that track, Boogie Woogie Queen. That's the Lenny Rockers. And, of course, the other one I like of theirs is Will You Miss Me When I'm Gone. I'll probably play that towards the end of the hour. But anyway, let's get back to Wanda Jackson here. What have I got? Track 4, Hot Dang, That Made Him Mad.

Yeah, just looking at the back of the CD thing there, and out of 1956, Wanda Jackson. Of course, she had a good career and certainly very dedicated to her music down through, it says 8 decades. Jeez, she must have been, she was very young when she started, so that's quite impressive. Righto, how about a bit of Etta James? Wanda get a breath back and we'll play a few more tracks. It's 3:34 here at 2CBD.

Yes, that's another great artist. Had quite a turbulent life, Etta James, and certainly had a fair share of issues. But yeah, another great artist from out of the past. Righto, how about an instrumental?

Righto, we might get Edo to throw another track on, and just reading the little book that's really got a lot of good information in it. And the track "I'd Rather Go Blind" has spent 16 weeks on the top R&B charts in America when she released it. But they had an unusual system over there where they had, for the want of a better term, two styles of radio stations, one for the white people and one for the African-American, which they referred to as race music in that time. It's really quite sad that they think that way, but anyway. But R&B music or blues-type music was a separate genre. But anyway, here we go with it. I'll just wake this CD player up. Here we go.

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2: Righto, 3:44 here at 2CBD, coming to the end of the show at 4 o'clock. And the next track up is one show I still really loved watching when I was growing up. And the soundtrack to it is, along with the movie The Good, the Bad and the Ugly, have been voted the two most recognised tunes around the world. And, of course, I'm referring to Hawaii Five-O. And I still love that show, Book 'em, Danny, and all that. Anyway, here

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Righto, well, it's almost time for me to be out of here. Thank you for listening, and hope you enjoyed the show. I'll be on next Thursday afternoon filling in for Megan. I'm not 100% sure what I'll put together, but it'll probably be hopefully a bit of rockabilly, a bit of early rock and all that sort of type stuff, and just a chance to play a different genres of music. Righto, well, I'll get the Lenny Rockers to take me out, and I love this track, by the way. Will You Miss Me When I'm Gone?

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1: Hello, I'm Lewis Donaldson. Communications Minister Annika Wells has defended the Digital Duty of Care Bill after Angus Taylor confirmed the Coalition won't support it in its current form. The proposed bill could let Australians opt in or out of algorithmically recommended social media content. The draft laws will require online platforms to reduce foreseeable harms or face fines of more than $100 million. Minister Annika Wells rejected arguments of government overreach.
2: They are opposing the rights of adults not to have illegal content beamed into their eyeballs against their will, and they are opposing the right of adults to have a choice about what they see in their own feed. They are feverishly rebutting an argument that no one is making, No one is making.
3: Order.
2: Mr Speaker, these laws,
3: Ministers,
2: the whole Parliament should support, and I urge them to do so.
1: Former Prime Minister Kevin Rudd has addressed uncertainty towards the changing world rule-based order. Speaking at the National Press Club today, Mr Rudd pinpointed China as a major factor for interrupting free trade, open investment lines and technology sharing.
4: What changed that, in my assessment, is the arrival of Chinese industrial policy. If you want to put a timeline on that, and part of the reason for doing that book on Xi Jinping's ideology, around about 2015, 2016, you start to see a deep, deep redirection of China's centre of economic gravity.
1: The latest data on drowning deaths confirms Australia is not on track to meet the 50% drowning reduction by 2030. 313 people drowned in 2025-26, 10% above the 10-year average. People aged 65 and above accounted for the highest number of drownings, and almost half of the deaths occurred at coastal locations. Coastal Safety Manager at Surf Life Saving Australia, Michael Benici, has told National Radio News of particular concern is that drowning rates are significantly higher in regional areas.
5: Stresses the importance of familiarising yourselves in and around waterways safely, increasing proficiency and education in water safety and swim survival.
1: Rising sea levels will cost Australians $855 billion this century, according to a new report. Shannon Kirkwood has more.
6: The Climate Council's Rising Seas, Rising Bills report found climate pollution from coal, oil and gas will raise average sea levels around the country. It says every state and the Northern Territory will bear significant economic costs. Western Australia will face the highest bill at $230 billion, while Queensland faces the largest overall loss at $214 billion. The report also found coastal flooding is expected to damage 267,000 properties and 2 million hectares of land across the country. The Climate Council says climate pollution must be cut at a faster rate and coastal communities must be prepared for sea level rise.
1: Turning to sport, the Tasmania Devils will receive around $800,000 to attract AFLW players from other clubs. The Devils will enter the competition from 2028, the same year its men's team will join the AFL. The club has been given the equivalent of one-third of its 2028 salary cap to sign established talent, including contracted players. Each existing club will have a cap on the number of players they can lose to Tasmania and can protect a specified number of contracted players.
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that takes the time. 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And you know what I'm talking about. 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They got a lot of nice girls.

0: 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The club has function rooms, squash court, tennis court, barbecue family area, and a great restaurant. The Yimtai restaurant is open for lunches from 12 noon to 2 p.m. on Tuesdays to Fridays, and evening meals from Tuesday to Saturday from 6 p.m. to 9 p.m., with Thai and Australian cuisine available. 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
1: Hello, I'm Lewis Donaldson. The federal government says gas producers will have to save up to one-fifth of their production for the local market instead of 20% as previously announced. Labor has today released draft legislation for the domestic gas reservation scheme. It says exporters could provide up to 200 additional petajoules of gas a year, which would ensure more than enough supply to meet new manufacturing demands and forecast shortfalls. Energy Minister Chris Bowen says it's not a back down, but a sensible change.
2: We see it as sensible calibration, taking on board feedback from players. The 20% figure is still, you know, the absolute core of the policy, but there's no point reserving gas that Australians don't need.
1: Liberal MP Andrew Hastie has labelled One Nation's Pauline Hanson and Barnaby Joyce lying cowards and accused them of trashing his service record. Mr Hastie was the subject of an animated cartoon posted online by Senator Hanson in July, in which he was referred to as a traitor for giving evidence in former soldier Ben Robert Smith's defamation trial. Speaking to the ABC, Mr Hastie says he wouldn't take legal action against Ms Hanson because of Gina Rinehart's backing of One Nation making it too hard to win.
3: I gave her the option yesterday of either owning the words, own them, and call me a traitor publicly, or take the cartoon down. She did neither, and that's why I think she's revealed herself to be weak, glass-jawed, and unable to take responsibility for her position.
1: Speaking to News 24, Ms Hanson insists she did not say Mr Hastie was a traitor.
4: I didn't say the words. I'm not calling him a traitor to his country, which he made that statement, that I never said that.
1: The Prime Minister has been asked what it will take for Australia to join other countries in imposing trade bans on Israeli settlements in the West Bank. In Question Time, Independent MP Sophie Scamps posed the question. Mr Albanese insists targeted sanctions on individuals and entities are the answer.
5: Israeli settlements in the West Bank are illegal under international law. They threaten the viability of a two-state solution and they are a major obstacle to peace. That is why, in coordination with partners, we have imposed travel bans and targeted financial sanctions on senior Israeli ministers Smotrich and Ben-Gvir.
1: It follows the UK's announcement of a ban on the import of all goods produced in illegal Israeli settlements in the occupied West Bank. Authorities say a fire in a power station in central Tasmania last week was accidental. The Tungatina power station was destroyed in the blaze. The Tasmania Fire Service says preliminary investigations had identified several potential ignition sources, but the cause was accidental. While the scene has been handed back to Hydro Tasmania, investigations are expected to continue for some months. Breezy conditions and showers on the east coast, with wet weather for inland Western Australia. The Bureau of Meteorology's David Croc has more on tomorrow's forecast.
6: The weather is evolving really slowly at the moment, with this big, strong, high-pressure system barely moving over the Southern Ocean. So it's still extending quite a strong ridge up the east coast, so pretty breezy conditions there, particularly through the northern half of New South Wales and up through Queensland, with some showers coming ashore there too.
1: And a sport in AFL, Adelaide says it's yet to make a decision on whether Zach Taylor will be recalled for Saturday night's semi-final against Brisbane. He trained strongly yesterday after missing the elimination final win over the Western Bulldogs due to a hamstring injury.
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1: Hello, I'm Lewis Donaldson. Communications Minister Annika Wells says the Coalition should be ashamed of themselves for their opposition towards the Digital Duty of Care Bill. Angus Taylor confirmed the Coalition won't support it in its current form. The proposed bill could let Australians opt in or out of algorithmically recommended social media content. Minister Wells says the proposed change intends to give more power to Australians.
2: They should be ashamed of themselves. And as we consult over the exposure draft and seek to introduce this bill to the Parliament next month, I ask the Coalition to reflect just what they're opposing in the interests of their own internals. They are opposing the protection of children from pornographic content online, the protection of children who are seeing content that encourages eating disorders and self-harm.
1: Organised criminals importing black market tobacco and retailers selling illegal cigarettes will be easier to prosecute under a federal government crackdown. New offences would allow authorities to rely on factors such as suspiciously cheap prices and non-compliant branded packaging to show tobacco had entered Australia unlawfully. Assistant Minister for Customs Julian Hill says it would make it easier to strip criminals of the profits made through illegal tobacco sales.
3: The government is not going to surrender our nation's health policy to organised crime. We're doubling down, not backing down. They don't care whether they're running meth or drugs or guns or Gucci handbags or wildlife or human trafficking or tobacco. They just want to make money.
1: A South Australian man has been charged with 55 historical child sex offences. Police say the charges relate to 29 known victim survivors, many of whom were children at the time of the alleged offending. A task force was established last year to investigate allegations of historical child sexual abuse linked to the now-closed McGill Training Centre and other government care facilities. Assistant Police Commissioner Stuart McLean says the alleged offending occurred between 1978 and 2003.
4: The passage of time does not diminish the significance of these offences, nor our commitment to thoroughly investigating it. Anyone with information concerning people involving child abuse is encouraged to contact Crime Stoppers either online or by telephoning 1800 333 000.
1: And if you need help, you can call the National Sexual Assault, Family and Domestic Violence Counselling Line. That's 1800 RESPECT on 1800 737 732. A group of university students have set off on a scientific voyage in international waters. With the details, Shannon Kirkwood.
5: Capstan is a national tertiary sea training initiative co-run by the National Science Agency, the CSIRO. 20 university students from across Australia are on board CSIRO research vessel, RV Investigator, which departed Brisbane today. The group will spend the next 2 weeks voyaging in Australia's exclusive economic zone, where they'll undertake marine research, including collecting geological samples, mapping the seafloor and surveying shipwrecks. They will then arrive in Fiji, sharing knowledge and science with Australia's Pacific neighbours.
1: And to sports, Sydney Roosters halfback Daly Cherry Evans says there is a high level of belief heading into Sunday's NRL Finals Week 1 match against the Panthers. Cherry Evans, who's retiring at the end of this season, acknowledges his final game in the NRL could be just around the corner.
6: It is so cliche, but the only game that matters is the one this weekend. So, yeah, we'll be throwing everything at it. You know, and regardless of my situation.
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8: With the current temperature outside, we have 10.4 degrees with the relative humidity of 57%. The winds easterly, 17 kilometres per hour. Still no rain recorded since 9 a.m. this morning. And the barometric pressure, 1,029.4 hectopascals. Northern Tablelands then for Friday. We're looking at partly cloudy once more with a medium chance of showers on and east of the ranges, most likely in the late morning. There's zero chance of rain elsewhere and the winds east-southeast at 20 to 30 kilometres per hour. Sadly, there's only 10% chance of a mill of rain or less. We need a little more, don't we? But the fire danger is moderate and UV index very high. 2 degrees we're looking at overnight as a maximum, as a minimum for Glen Innes. Partly cloudy for your Friday, and 16 degrees maximum for tomorrow. And for Saturday, partly cloudy, 17 degrees maximum, 5 overnight. And Sunday, partly cloudy, 19 and 5 overnight. Let's see, we have Thursday evening sounds. Yes,

And a very good evening. Lindsay's in the chair to 10 o'clock this evening here on 2CBD. Oh, he's just about got the sniffles. I almost sneezed halfway through the weather. Might have to bear with me for a little while. I think it's a little bit of allergy there. I was pulling down an old wall in the house and dust and debris falling everywhere. I think I might have inhaled some. It's not too bad. I'm here ready to do the show, so bear with me and we'll make it through. It'll be good. And I hope your day went as well as mine, and got tomorrow to look forward to. But music in the first 2 hours is country style, and after 8 o'clock it is music from all over and back again, both new and old, to get us to that 10 o'clock hour. So it is full steam ahead with the sound of Ernest Tubb.

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1: Classic sound there of Hank Snow, Sunny Side of the Mountain, and Walking the Floor Over You from Ernest Tubb. Got the sounds up and running for your Thursday evening here on 2CBD, where we go to the break now, 12 after 6.
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0: Classic sound of Hank Williams and Rock My Cradle, Rock My Cradle once again. And Stuart Hamblin with This Old House. As a time approaches 20 after 6, back shortly then with more of the country music here on Thursday Evening Sounds with Don Gibson, the singer-song, some songs from Hawkshaw Hawkins, Jimmy Rogers, Cisco Houston, and tonight's featured artist Jim Reeves. So we'll hear his story and a good portion of his very fine music, one Jim Reeves.
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from Cisco, Houston, there 900 miles, and I can't seem to say goodbye from Hawkshaw Hawkins there, and I can't seem to say goodbye. Shortly to Jim Reeves as tonight's featured artist, but a couple of songs from the Highwaymen. It is the last cowboy song, and then we'll hear Silver Stallion.

There they are, the Highwaymen singing their song there, Waylon Jennings and Willie Nelson, Johnny Cash and Kris Kristofferson there joined in to bring us some wonderful music. And there also we go to, what have we got here for you? Oh, Lefty Frizzell. Well, here, I Love You a Thousand Ways. Then it is time for tonight's featured artist, Jim Reeves.

There he goes, Lefty Frizzell, and I Love You a Thousand Ways. It is time for tonight's featured artist, though, Jim Reeves, born in a place called Galloway, Texas. He was known as Travis during his childhood years and played baseball, playing in the semi-professional leagues before contracting with the St. Louis Cardinals. Farm team during 1944. Due to health reasons, he was rejected for military service in 1943, August of that year. He began to work as a radio announcer and sang live between songs. Reeves at this point was influenced by early country and western swing artists including Jimmy Rogers and Moon Mulligan, as well as popular singers Bing Crosby, Eddie Arnold, Frank Sinatra in the late 40s. Reeves joined Moon Mulligan's band, and as a solo artist, Reeves recorded Mulligan-style songs. By the 50s, Reeves was a country music singer who had success early in his career, first with the song Mexican Joe in 1953 for Abbott Records. Other hits following this was such as I Love You, a duet with Jenny Wright, and Bimbo, which reached number one on the US country charts in 54, featuring Little Joe Hunt of the Arkansas Walk of Fame. Reeves and Hunt travelled and performed together for several years in the dance halls and clubs of East Texas and rural Arkansas. Well, here he is then, big song first up for Jim Reeves, tonight's featured artist, and it is Mexican Joe.

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I Fell in Love with the Ponytail there from Leroy Van Dyke. And it was the man. The song Silvery Moonlight Trail there from Wilf Carter. There he is, 1930 there. Four there for Wilf. Montana Slim, I think they called him. Yeah. But anyway, here we go. Back to Jim Reeves' story, tonight's featured artist here on Thursday Evening Sounds. And it was due to his growing popularity, Reeves went on to release his first album in November of 1955, entitled Jim Reeves Sings, which proved to be one of Abbott Records' few album releases. Reeves' star was on the rise because he had already been signed for a 10-year recording contract with RCA Victor. Jim Reeves joined the Grand Ole Opry in 1955. He also made his first appearance on ABC TV's Ozark Jamboree in 1955. From his earliest recordings with RCA Victor, Reeves relied on the loud East Texas style, which was considered standard for country and western performers of that time. But he developed a new style of singing over the course of his career. He decreased his volume and used the lower registers of his singing voice with his lips nearly touching the microphone. Okay. Amid protests from RCA, but with the endorsement of his producer, Chet Atkins, Reeves used this new style in the 1957 recording of Four Walls, and according to one source, established Reeves as a country balladeer. Four Walls, and He'll Have to Go, define Reeves' style. And he was instrumental in creating a new style of country music that used violins and lusher background arrangements that soon became known as the Nashville Sound. This new sound was able to cross genres, which made Reeves even more popular as a recording artist. Okay, then here he is with Am I Losing You?

0: That very distinctive sound of Jim Reeves, tonight's featured artist, with Am I Losing You from 1960, where it is coming up to weather time at 7 o'clock here on 2CBD, then back with the second hour of Thursday Evening Sounds with sounds of Chris Christopherson. I've got a song here for you, and some Waylon Jennings and Alison Krauss sing a song also. But at the moment, we need to cover the weather.
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0: 8.7 degrees outside at the moment, and 68% is the relative humidity. Winds from the east at 17 kilometres per hour. Still no rain recorded today. And the barometric pressure, 1,030 hectopascals. Northern Tablelands then for your Friday. We're looking at partly cloudy with medium chance of showers on and east of the ranges. Most likely from the late morning, near zero chance of rain elsewhere. With the winds from the east, southeast, 20 to 30 kilometres per hour. Still only 10% chance of that Miller rain or less, hopefully more, but fire danger moderate. UV index very high. And for Glen Innes tomorrow, we're looking at partly cloudy for your Friday with a 16 degree maximum after 2 overnight. And for Saturday, partly cloudy, 17 degrees and 5 as a minimum. Sunday, partly cloudy, 19 and 5 overnight. And Monday, sunny, 21 degrees maximum, 3 minimum. More weather on the hour at 8 o'clock, but still an hour of country to go to that 8 o'clock hour with Slim Dusty now to start the second hour off, and we'll return to Jim Reeves very shortly. Got a truckin' song for you.

0: Slim Dusty there with one of his trucking songs there, and he's hauling for the double T. So another trucking song for us here on the Sounds Tonight.
1: The story was told to me by a mate, and he was still shaken after 20 years. Well, that's what he told me anyway.

0: couple of songs there from Slim Dusty off his CD, Making a Mile. The song number 14 was Something in the Pillar, and then there was song 13, Hauling for the Double T. Also, other fine songs I know on there that I have played before are Star Trucker, Recycled Ringer, Boomerang Flyer, and another good one there I'm looking at, No Good Truckin' Man. Okay. And great CD it is there of Slim's. He had a run of fine trucking songs there. Oh, from the 70s, 80s. Yeah. Okay. We go to the break, then back with more of Thursday Evening Sounds here on 2CBD 105.9 FM.
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The sound of Marty Robbins there on the program with the Streets of Laredo. And it was Roy Rogers and the Sons of the Pioneers. Oh, a bit further back there with Tumbling Tumbleweeds. And The Mystery of Number 5 was sung by Jimmy Rogers. Songs from the early days of country there. To the story, the Jim Reeves story as featured artist tonight here on the Thursday Evening Sounds, where he more or less became the established voice of the Nashville sound throughout the 60s and that. New sound was able to cross genres, which made Reeves even more popular as a recording artist. He became known as a crooner because of his light yet rich baritone voice. His catalogue of songs such as Adios Amigo, Welcome to My World, and I Am I Losing You demonstrated his appeal. Many of his Christmas songs have become perennial favourites. Reeves is also responsible for popularising many gospel songs, including We Thank Thee, Take My Hand, Precious Lord, and Across the Bridge. Reeves scored his greatest success with the Joe Allison composition He'll Have to Go, a success on both the popular and country music charts, which earned him a platinum recording. 1963, he released his 12 Songs of Christmas album, which had the well-known songs. Reeves' international popularity during the 1960s, surpassing his popularity in the United States at times, helped to give country music a worldwide market for the first time. During the early 1960s, Jim Reeves was more popular in the South than Elvis Presley, and recorded several albums in the Afrikaners language. In 1963, he toured and starred in a South African film, Kimberly Jim. The film was released in South Africa and also in the US in 1965, after Reeves' death. He toured Britain and Ireland during 1963, between his tours of South Africa and Europe. Reeves and the Blues Boys were in Ireland from May 30 to June 1963. Well, to that song that we remember well, You'll Have to Go.

when in Britain alone, excluding Island Reefs, had 11 songs in the Oris charts from 1962 to 1967. He recorded two Irish ballads, Danny Boy and Maureen. He'll Have to Go. Also, he was one of the most popular recording artists in Ireland in the first 10 after the Beatles, Elvis Presley and Cliff Richard. Well, he has a song I found here, and it is Danny Boy. We'll give it a run. He recorded it back there in England, 1962, 67, around about them years.

Yeah, sings a fine song, doesn't he? Jim Reeves there in his version of Danny Boy. Reeves' last two recording sessions for RCA Victor were held July 2nd, 1964. They produced the songs Make the World Go Away, Missing You, and Is It Really Over? When the sessions ended, with some time remaining on the schedule, Reeves suggested that he should record one more song. He taped I Can't Stop Loving You in what was to be his final RCA recording.

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from Chris Christopherson there, a Silver Tongue Devil, and I from the 70s. Also Waylon Jennings there from the 70s. Also I'm a Ramblin' Man. At 17 to 8 here on 2CBD with Lindsay and the Thursday Evening Sounds to 10 o'clock. 15 minutes or so to go to 8 o'clock, then after 8 o'clock music from all over. And we'll broaden it out a bit. So it is back to Jim Reeves. And I should put in a little clarification here. I thought that from reading the paper here, he recorded Danny Boy while he was on tour there in England. That's what it read a bit like, but I've had another look. And it looks like he recorded, well, it is, he recorded Danny Boy back in October of 1960. And that was a short version. And January 30, 1961, he did a longer version with the Anita Carr Singers. But he was very popular in England and Ireland because of those recordings. And they appeared on the charts in Britain there from 62 to 67 on a pretty regular basis. Danny Boy, Maureen, and He'll Have to Go were big songs for him in Britain. Yeah, okay, that's all good. So it is his last recording with RCA Records was I Can't Stop Loving You. Then on July 31, 1964, he and his business partner and manager Dean Manuel, also the pianist of Reeves' backing group The Blue Boys, left Batesville, Arkansas, en route to Nashville in a single-engine Beechcraft with Reeves at the controls. The two had secured a deal on some real estate. While flying over Brentwood, Tennessee, they encountered a violent thunderstorm whereby, according to the control tower tape, Reeves ran into heavy rain at 4:51 p.m. and crashed only a minute later. Thousands of people travelled to pay their last respects at his funeral. 2 days later, the coffin, draped in flowers from fans, was driven through the streets of Nashville and then to Reeves' final resting place near Carthage, Texas. Reeves was elected posthumously to the Country Music Hall of Fame during 1967, which honoured him by saying the velvet style of Gentleman Jim Reeves was an international influence. His rich voice brought millions of new fans to country music from every corner of the world. Although the crash of his private airplane took his life posthumously, posterity will keep his name alive because they will remember him as one of the most important performers in country music. In 1998, Reeves was inducted into the Texas Country Music Hall of Fame in Carthage, and his records continue to stay.

Billboard chart throughout the next two decades. The last Reeves song on the chart was The Image of Me in 1984. Well, that's it for Jim Reeves as a featured artist this evening. More of his music now.

a triple play there of Jim Reeves' songs. There's a new moon over my shoulder, I fall to pieces, and a letter to my heart. 2:08 then, and the weather with a couple of gospel songs. We've got Alison Krauss very shortly, Down to the River to Pray, but first Johnny Cash, The Wayworn Traveller.

0: 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Their number is 1300 655 06.
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3: 7.9 degrees outside at this time, with 75% being the relative humidity, and the winds east, 19 kilometres per hour. Still no rain recorded since 9 a.m. this morning. The barometric pressure, 1,030 hectopascals. Northern Tablelands then for Friday, partly cloudy again, with medium chance of showers on and east of the ranges, most likely from the late morning. Near zero chance of rain elsewhere. Winds east-southeast, 20 to 30 kilometres per hour. 10% chance that Miller rain or less. Moderate fire danger rating and UV index still very high. 2 degrees we can expect overnight as a minimum. Then for partly cloudy tomorrow, and 16 as a maximum for Friday. Saturday then, partly cloudy, 17 degrees maximum, 5 overnight. And for Sunday, partly cloudy, 19 degrees and 5 minimum. And Monday, sunny, 21 as a maximum, 3 overnight. Weather taken care of, and so begins the second part of the Thursday Sounds. Here on 2CBD with Lindsay to 10 o'clock this evening. With we have the sound of, well, what's happened here? It was there a minute ago. Oh, here we go. Toto, and they've gone down to Africa.

0: And at 11 after 8, the sound of Boston there, more than a feeling. And Toto, Africa, got the second part of the Thursday Sounds off and running. And we come back shortly with more. With the sounds of Dire Straits, some Supertramp, David Gilmour, and a group called Champagne.
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0: And the sound of Supertramp from the late 70s and Goodbye Stranger. And from 1991, Dire Straits, Mark Knopfler there with Heavy Fuel at 21 after 8 o'clock. 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

Now, I'm Warwick Beef, and I walk on by with the Supremes song from 1964 there, Where Did Our Love Go? Well, I got talking to a couple of ladies at the Open Day last Saturday. We had the Open Day here at the studio at 2CBD. A good time was had by all, and, well, from talking there to the ladies, I got around to talking about Adele, and I hit a winner there with the ladies. They love Adele too, and who doesn't? She sings a fine song. Can't remember your name, ladies. Ah, I'll have to. I'm not good at names sometimes, they get away on me. But for you, here is Adele with Hello.

Brian Ferry there and Avalon. Chris Rea sang for us out of 1987, Let's Dance. To Cliff Richard now, my pretty one.

from the 80s there for Clymie Fisher. Love changes everything. At 9 minutes to nine, just a little event happening in history, music history, on this September 10. Way back there, 1999, Standing on the Corner Park opens in Winslow, Arizona, inspired by the city's famous mention in the Eagles song Take It Easy. The park features a statue of a man with a guitar standing on the corner. The park quickly becomes a popular photo op for folks passing through Winslow. Well, why not play Take It Easy then from the Eagles here on Thursday Evening Sounds.

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1: 7.2 degrees outside at the moment and 79% is the relative humidity. The wind's from the east at 17 kilometres per hour. No rain recorded today. And the barometric pressure, 1,030 hectopascals. Northern Tablelands then for Friday, partly cloudy with medium chance of showers on and east of the ranges, most likely in the late morning. Near zero chance of rain elsewhere. Winds east-southeast, 20 to 30 kilometres per hour. 10% chance that will rain or less, moderate fire danger rating. UV index very high. 2 degrees for Glen Innes overnight to Friday. With 16 is a maximum for tomorrow and partly cloudy for Saturday, partly cloudy again and 17 and 5 overnight. Sunday, partly cloudy and 19, 5 minimum. And for Monday, sunny, 21 and 3 overnight. Welcome then to the final hour of the Thursday evening sounds here on 2CBD with the sound of the Beatles. Now, there was this day back in 1966 that they'd released their highly successful album Revolver. The Revolver album was going to number one and stays there for 6 weeks in the UK. From the Beatles then, from that very album, we have Good Day Sunshine.

Here on Thursday Sounds, Creedence Air, I heard it through the grapevine, and Dragon, Island Nights. With the sound now of champagne and How About Us?

0: Way back in time there for Sarah Vaughan and Broken Hearted Melody, and from Perez Prada, Cherry Pink and Apple Blossom White. Stan Getz there with Astrid Gilberto, Girl from Ipanema, and Champagne there. How about us? How about us, baby? back shortly from the break, and we have some Willie Nelson here to experience with Linda Ronstadt, some Madonna, and a David Gilmour unplugged.
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0: There we heard the sound of Nat King Cole there and Mona Lisa, 1950, with Los Indios Tabajaras, Maria Elena, and from about that same time, a little bit later on. But Madonna there also with La Isla Bonita, La Isla Bonita. Shortly to Willie Nelson then.
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David Gilmour there with Wish You Were Here, live and unplugged there. With our Normie Rowe before saying The Stones That I Throw, and Willie Nelson, Blue Skies. At 14 minutes to 10 o'clock, not much of the Thursday evening sounds to run, but a couple of songs. This one from... Well, I can't help it. Here is Adele again, Send My Love.

Linda Ronstadt and Tumble and Dice and Atomic Kitten, Hole Again and Toupee, Heart and Soul. Well, that's pretty much it for the Thursday Evening Sounds. I've enjoyed bringing the music to you once more and look forward to another time. And, well, I'll be back in the morning. Got Lindsay for the brekkie, 6 till 9 here on 2CBD after music overnight with a famous quote. The famous quote before I do leave you. This one from Olivia Newton-John. The only weights I lift are my dogs. So says Olivia. Okay, that said, it's time for me to say farewell, goodbye, take care, and, well, see you in the morning, 6 o'clock, here on 2CBD. Until then, it is bye for now. Cat Stevens, Wild World.

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The devil went down to Georgia. He was looking for a soul to steal. He was in a bind because he was way behind and he was willing to make a deal. When he came across this young man sawing on a fiddle and playing it hot, and the devil jumped up on a hickory stump and said, "Boy, let me tell you what. I guess you didn't know it, but I'm a fiddle player too. And if you'd care to take a dare, I'll make a bet with you. Now you play pretty good fiddle, boy, but give the devil his due. I bet a fiddle of gold against your soul, 'cause I think I'm better than

The devil bowed his head because he knew that he'd been beat. And he laid that golden fiddle on the ground at Johnny's feet. Johnny said, "Devil, just come on back if you ever want to try again. I done told you once, you son of a bitch, I'm the

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Australia Day Award nominations for 2025 are now open. 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
1: Good morning, I'm Laura Devoy. The Iran-backed Houthi rebels have reportedly seized the Red Sea port city of Mocha. Saudi Arabia has relied on the Red Sea for oil exports since the US and Iran's war began affecting shipping through the Strait of Hormuz. Local residents told the BBC Houthi fighters moved into the city after clashing with pro-government forces on Wednesday night. The Houthis began a maritime blockade of Saudi Arabia in July. A New South Wales man who pleaded guilty to the murder of his former partner will be sentenced today. Daniel Billings was on bail when he broke into Molly Ticehurst's house in Forbes in the New South Wales Central West and killed her. The 31-year-old had repeatedly threatened Ms. Ticehurst over more than a year and was facing charges of sexual assault, stalking, intimidation and property damages. However, some of those were withdrawn when he pleaded guilty to murder. The Crown has not sought a life sentence. And if you or someone you know needs help, you can call the National Domestic Family and Sexual Violence Hotline 1800 RESPECT on 1800 737 732. Ukraine says four people were killed and 60 injured in a Russian strike on a shopping centre. Officials say the daylight attack occurred when the streets were full of people. The 9/11 memorial in New York has closed to the public ahead of commemorations. Shannon Kirkwood has more.
2: This year marks 25 years since nearly 3,000 lives were lost in the terrorism attacks on September 11, 2001. 10 Australians were among those who died. The museum and memorial, located where the World Trade Center in New York City once stood, will be visited by 9/11 families in private today. James Dowdell lost his father, FDNY Lieutenant Patrick Dowdell. He says he wants future generations not to forget the sacrifices made.
3: Trying to keep their memory alive by living our lives in, you know, in the best way possible, but by also, you know, remembering our history and our past.
2: From tomorrow morning, Australian time, the museum will host its annual commemorative art installation, Tribute in Light. The two beams of light symbolise the original Twin Towers.
1: Listeners are advised the following story contains the name of an Indigenous person who has died. A novel exploring pre-colonial Yolngu oral history has won the Prime Minister's Literary Award for Fiction. Written by Indigenous and non-Indigenous storytellers, A Piece of Red Cloth is set on northeast Arnhem Land in the 1600s and looks at how life changed for locals with the arrival of Dutch colonisers. Author Kate White Wilde won the non-fiction prize for her novel The Red House, which looks at the death of Kumanjai Walker. He was fatally shot by a Northern Territory police officer in 2019. Tasmanian devils fed on scraps from human campsites in remote, rugged gorges of Western Australia for thousands of years, according to new research. The University of New South Wales studied bones discovered at a sacred Indigenous site, Jukun Gorge, in WA's Pilbara. Signs of devils occur across deposits spanning much of the gorge's 47,000-year history, suggesting they repeatedly scavenged there, even during a dry period in the last ice age. Researchers say bones of larger animals like kangaroos and goannas were brought there by people and may have also been snacked upon by devils. Turning to sport, the Sydney Roosters have continued their unbeaten run in the NRLW with a 42-12 win over the Canterbury Bankstown Bulldogs. The Bulldogs led by 2 points at halftime, but a sin bin early in the second half sparked the Roosters' comeback. On top of the ladder at the end of the home and away season, the Roosters will be given the bye next week as part of the new six-team finals format.
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5: And we have outside at the moment, temperature 2.2 degrees, 97% relative humidity, and the wind southeast at 11 kilometres per hour, no rain recorded overnight, and barometric pressure 1,030 hectopascals. For the Northern Tablelands today, for Friday, partly cloudy, medium chance of showers on and east of the ranges. Slight chance elsewhere with the winds east-southeast, 20 to 30 kilometres per hour. 20% chance of Miller rain or less, a moderate fire danger rating, and UV index at very high. 2 degrees overnight for Glen Innes, and looking at partly cloudy today for Friday and a 17 degree maximum. For Saturday, possible showers and 17 as a maximum for minimum, And for Sunday, mostly sunny and 19 with 5 overnight. And Monday, sunny and 21 with 3 as a minimum. And for Armidale today, mostly sunny, 19 degrees as a maximum. And then Inverell, mostly sunny and 23, Emmerville, and both deep water, 17 degrees maximum and mostly sunny.

A very good morning, Lindsay, in the chair to 9 o'clock with the Brekkies here on 2CBD. And a very good morning to you at 6 minutes after six, and welcome aboard at this early hour. And it's all good country music in the first hour. Then there is birthdays and events on this day in history after seven. Then 8 o'clock brings a classical piece, and then Kerry with Library Talk with Ray Lynn in for an update on events at the Glen Innes Art Gallery. And of course, news on the hour and a half hour, news and weather. So it's all set to go. Well, there are no funeral announcements this morning also. To Slim Dusty then, and Homestead by the Creek.

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0: Lon, along there with the Ballad of Cobb and Co. and Buddy Williams with the Chilly Chilly Wind. 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

Keith Jameson there and the One Tree Plain with the Rubber Trappers before we heard Hooligan's Creek. 6:30 almost upon us. The news will be on after we hear from Jeff Brown. There's 1,000 miles from anywhere.

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1: Good morning, I'm Laura Devoy. The Iran-backed Houthi rebels have reportedly seized the Red Sea port city of Mocha. Saudi Arabia has relied on the Red Sea for oil exports since the US and Iran's war began affecting shipping through the Strait of Hormuz. Local residents told the BBC Houthi fighters moved into the city after clashing with pro-government forces on Wednesday night. The Houthis began a maritime blockade of Saudi Arabia in July. A New South Wales man who pleaded guilty to the murder of his former partner will be sentenced today. Daniel Billings was on bail when he broke into Molly Ticehurst's house in Forbes in the New South Wales Central West and killed her. The 31-year-old had repeatedly threatened Ms. Ticehurst over more than a year and was facing charges of sexual assault, stalking, intimidation and property damages. However, some of those were withdrawn when he pleaded guilty to murder. The Crown has not sought a life sentence. And if you or someone you know needs help, you can call the National Domestic Family and Sexual Violence Hotline 1800 RESPECT on 1800 737 732. Ukraine says four people were killed and 60 injured in a Russian strike on a shopping centre. Officials say the daylight attack occurred when the streets were full of people. The 9/11 Memorial in New York has closed to the public ahead of commemorations. Shannon Kirkwood has more.
2: This year marks 25 years since nearly 3,000 lives were lost in the terrorism attacks on September 11, 2001. 10 Australians were among those who died. The museum and memorial, located where the World Trade Center in New York City once stood, will be visited by 9/11 families in private today. James Dowdell lost his father, FDNY Lieutenant Patrick Dowdell. He says he wants future generations not to forget the sacrifices made.
3: Trying to keep their memory alive by living our lives in, you know, in the best way possible, but by also, you know, remembering our history and our past.
2: From tomorrow morning Australian time, the museum will host its annual commemorative art installation, Tribute in Light. The two beams of light symbolise the original Twin Towers.
1: Listeners are advised the following story contains the name of an Indigenous person who has died. A novel exploring pre-colonial Yolngu oral history has won the Prime Minister's Literary Award for Fiction. Written by Indigenous and non-Indigenous storytellers, A Piece of Red Cloth is set on northeast Arnhem Land in the 1600s and looks at how life changed for locals with the arrival of Dutch colonisers. Author Kate Wilde won the non-fiction prize for her novel The Red House, which looks at the death of Kumanjai Walker. He was fatally shot by a Northern Territory police officer in 2019. Tasmanian devils fed on scraps from human campsites in remote, rugged gorges of Western Australia for thousands of years, according to new research. The University of New South Wales studied bones discovered at a sacred Indigenous site, Juukan Gorge, in WA's Pilbara. Signs of devils occur across deposits spanning much of the gorge's 47,000-year history, suggesting they repeatedly scavenged there, even during a dry period in the last ice age. Researchers say bones of larger animals like kangaroos and goannas were brought there by people and may have also been snacked upon by devils. Turning to sport, the Sydney Roosters have continued their unbeaten run in the NRLW with a 42-12 win over the Canterbury Bankstown Bulldogs. The Bulldogs led by 2 points at halftime, but a sin bin early in the second half sparked the Roosters' comeback. On top of the ladder at the end of the home and away season, the Roosters will be given the bye next week as part of the new six-team finals format.
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5: 4 degrees outside at the moment. We have, and also 93% relative humidity. Winds southeast at 17 kilometres per hour. And no rain recorded in over the last 24 hours. Barometric pressure 1,030 hectopascals. For the Northern Tablelands for your Friday, we're looking at partly cloudy once more with a medium chance of showers on and east of the ranges. Slight chance elsewhere. Winds east, southeast at 20 to 30 kilometres per hour. 20% chance of a mill of rain or less, a moderate fire danger rating, and the UV index at very high. 2 degrees overnight. We had here in Glen Innes and Looks like partly cloudy for your Friday, and 17 degrees we're looking at as a maximum. More news and weather then on the hour at 7 o'clock, and well, country music to that time. We'll keep the sound of country going. So at 25 minutes to 7, we hear now from...

0: Travis Sinclair there and Care of the Country with Lee Kernighan. 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Back from the break shortly then with Delta Goodrum, who'll sing us a song here on The Breakfast on 2CBD 105.9 FM.
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0: And at 7:08 there, Tanya Kernaghan and Higher Ground. A lot of thought went into that song, I think. Yeah, good on you there, Tanya. Great tune. And Del Guntram, Born to Try.
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2: Good morning, I'm Laura Devoy. The price of oil has risen significantly overnight, now up to US$105 a barrel. Yesterday was the first time since July prices had surpassed $100 a barrel. The rise has been attributed to an escalation in conflict between the US and Iran in the Middle East. Yesterday, US President Donald Trump said he expected the war to come to an end in November. The ASX is expected to open 1% lower this morning. At least 25 people have died in a fire on a cargo ship docked at a port in China. State media is reporting 42 people were on board the ship, which was undergoing repairs. Five were unaccounted for. President Xi Jinping has called on all regions and relevant departments to thoroughly investigate and rectify fire hazards. Ticket fares on Sydney's ferry network will be free for nearly a month from today as workers take industrial action. They've been negotiating with private operator Transdev for 4 months, calling for a 5% pay increase. Paul Garrett from the Maritime Union of Australia told the ABC ferry timetables are unlikely to be affected by the industrial action.
3: We're hoping there's no disruption. Again, their fight's not with the passengers. That's why there'll be free ferries in the next few weeks. We hope to see every boat running and we hope to see them full of passengers enjoying a free trip on the best harbour in the world.
2: Howard Collins from Transport for New South Wales says ticket readers should still be working and passengers should tap on if they can.
4: What we're saying is we believe the readers, which you see at wharves, will be on. And we'd like people, if the readers are on and they can use them, to tap on and off as they would do normally. I know there's a lot of confusion here, but that's what we're saying.
2: Artificial intelligence giant Anthropic says scientists used its AI models to conduct research which could have helped develop biological weapons. In a report on misuses of AI models, Anthropic says it could not determine whether there was a legitimate reason behind the research. New York City is using new technology to identify victims of 9/11. 2,753 people died in the World Trade Center in New York, but only 60% of the victims have been identified. The process was hampered by damaged human remains from the plane crashes and subsequent fires caused by jet fuel. The new technology, called Forensic Investigative Genetic Genealogy, uses whole genome sequencing, which means authorities can make potential matches with distant relatives to help identify the victims. Child protection advocates are issuing the call, Together, Australia Can Fight Child Sexual Abuse. Bravehearts Day is the nation's longest running campaign against child sexual abuse. CEO Alison Gill says regional and rural families face challenges in supporting victims.
5: There are fewer services and greater distances to go, and sometimes even a stronger culture of silence around difficult issues. So what we're asking locals to do is get involved, raise money, host an event, but importantly, make sure that you're having those conversations with the children in your life.
2: Free support is available for all people experiencing or at risk of experiencing domestic, family and sexual violence. Call 1-800-RESPECT, 1-800-737-732. Turning to sport, 100,000 fans are expected to pack into the MCG this morning for the first ever regular season NFL match in Australia. The Los Angeles Rams will take on the San Francisco 49ers. And in tennis, it's women's semi-finals day at the US Open. First seed Aryna Sabalenka will take on third seed Jessica Pegula, and second seed Yelena Rybakina will face fourth seed Coco Gauff.
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6: 6.1 degrees outside at the moment with a relative humidity now at 91%. And the winds are southeast at 20 kilometres per hour. Still no rain record overnight. And the barometric pressure, 1,030 hectopascals. For the northern tablelands then for Friday, we're looking at partly cloudy with a chance of showers on and east of the ranges, slight chance elsewhere, and the winds east-southeast at 20 to 30 kilometres per hour. With 20% chance only of a mill of rain or less, a moderate fire danger rating and a UV index very high. And 2 degrees was measured overnight as a minimum for us here in Glen Innes, with partly cloudy today and 17 as a maximum for Friday. And then for Saturday, possible showers and 17 as a maximum, with Sunday bringing mostly sunny and 19 degrees and 5 overnight. And for Armidale today, mostly sunny, 17 degrees as a maximum. Inverell, mostly sunny again and 23 as tops. Both Deepwater and Emmaville, mostly sunny and 17 for both centres. More news and weather then on the half hour at 7:30. And so it is then to the second hour of the brekkie, to the birthdays and events on this day in history very shortly. So here we go, here with Dire Straits, Money for Nothing.

0: big song for Dire Straits, Money for Nothing, from the mid-80s there for the Straits, with the break now coming along, and then back with more of the brekkie with some Cilla Black there along very shortly.
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Then we heard the sound of Cilla Black there in Conversations at 16 after 7. To the events on this day in history, September 11. Way back there to 1853, first electric telegraph used between Merchants Exchange and San Francisco and Point Lobos, California, on this day, 1853. And in 1909, astronomer Max Wolf rediscovers Halley's Comet. In 1916, first true supermarket, Clarence Saunders, Piggy Wiggly, opens in Memphis, Tennessee, the first true supermarket on this day. And in 1922, Australian newspaper, the Sun Pictorial, the predecessor of the Herald Sun of Melbourne, is founded on this day. 1951, Flo Chadwick becomes the first woman to swim the English Channel in a time of 16 hours and 19 minutes. And then in 1998, 16th Commonwealth Games open in Kuala Lumpur in Malaysia, making it the first Asian country to host the Games. In 2001, two planes crash into the World Trade Center towers, causing them to collapse with the death of 2,600 people. And in 2019, water is first detected on the planet outside our solar system on exoplanet K2-18b, 110 light years away. Published in Nature Astronomy, it was on this day. Water detected outside our solar system, 2019. And for birthdays, and if your day is today, many happy returns to you on your day, and you just have a great day from all of us here at 2CBD. Share your day with this famous author, D.H. Lawrence, born 1885, and English poet and writer, probably best known for the author of Lady Chatterley's Lover. Born in Eastwood, England. Passed on, though, the 2nd of March, 1938, just 44 years. D.H. Lawrence, born this day. And it is Harry Connick Jr., born this day, back in 1967. American pop and jazz singer, pianist and actor. Appeared in Will and Grace. Born in New Orleans, Louisiana. Harry Connick Jr. today, age 59. And born 1953, our Renee Geyer, Australian singer, and sang some very fine songs, indeed, Stairs and Whispers, It's a Man's World. Born in Melbourne, Renee Geyer has passed on, though, 17th of January 2023, age 69 years, Renee Geyer. We do hear a song then from Renee, a big song. I remember it well. And Say I Love You.

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4: Good morning, I'm Laura Devoy. The price of oil has risen significantly overnight, now up to US$105 a barrel. Yesterday was the first time since July prices had surpassed $100 a barrel. The rise has been attributed to an escalation in conflict between the US and Iran in the Middle East. Yesterday, US President Donald Trump said he expected the war to come to an end in November. The ASX is expected to open 1% lower this morning. At least 25 people have died in a fire on a cargo ship docked at a port in China. State media is reporting 42 people were on board the ship, which was undergoing repairs. Five were unaccounted for. President Xi Jinping has called on all regions and relevant departments to thoroughly investigate and rectify fire hazards. Ticket fares on Sydney's ferry network will be free for nearly a month from today as workers take industrial action. They've been negotiating with private operator Transdev for 4 months, calling for a 5% pay increase. Paul Garrett from the Maritime Union of Australia told the ABC ferry timetables are unlikely to be affected by the industrial action.
5: We're hoping there's no disruption. Again, their fight's not with the passengers. That's why there'll be free ferries in the next few weeks. We hope to see every boat running and we hope to see them full of passengers enjoying a free trip on the best harbour in the world.
4: Howard Collins from Transport for New South Wales says ticket readers should still be working and passengers should tap on if they can.
6: What we're saying is we believe the readers, which you see at wharves, will be on. And we'd like people, if the readers are on and they can use them, to tap on and off as they would do normally. I know there's a lot of confusion here, but that's what we're saying.
4: Artificial intelligence giant Anthropic says scientists used its AI models to conduct research which could have helped develop biological weapons. In a report on misuses of AI models, Anthropic says it could not determine whether there was a legitimate reason behind the research. New York City is using new technology to identify victims of 9/11. 2,753 people died in the World Trade Center in New York, but only 60% of the victims have been identified. The process was hampered by damaged human remains from the plane crashes and subsequent fires caused by jet fuel. The new technology, called Forensic Investigative Genetic Genealogy, uses whole genome sequencing, which means authorities can make potential matches with distant relatives to help identify the victims. Child protection advocates are issuing the call, Together, Australia Can Fight Child Sexual Abuse. Bravehearts Day is the nation's longest-running campaign against child sexual abuse. CEO Alison Gill says regional and rural families face challenges in supporting victims.
7: There are fewer services and greater distances to go, and sometimes even a stronger culture of silence around difficult issues. So what we're asking locals to do is get involved, raise money, host an event, but importantly, make sure that you're having those conversations with the children in your life.
4: Free support is available for all people experiencing or at risk of experiencing domestic, family and sexual violence. Call 1-800-RESPECT, 1-800-737-732. Turning to sport, 100,000 fans are expected to pack into the MCG this morning for the first ever regular season NFL match in Australia. The Los Angeles Rams will take on the San Francisco 49ers. And in tennis, it's women's semi-finals day at the US Open. First seed Aryna Sabalenka will take on third seed Jessica Pegula, and second seed Yelena Rybakina will face fourth seed Coco Gauff.
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8: And we have outside at this time 8.3 degrees and a relative humidity at 88% with the winds. southeast at 32 kilometres per hour. And the barometric pressure, 1,030 hectopascals, still no rain recorded in the last 24 hours. And for the northern tablelands for Friday, partly cloudy, medium chance of showers on and east of the ranges with a slight chance elsewhere in the winds, east southeast, 20 to 30 kilometres per hour. 20% chance that Miller rain or less still. And moderate fire danger rating, UV index still very high. And Glen Innes today can expect 17 as a maximum, partly cloudy after 2 overnight. More news and weather then on the hour at 8 o'clock, and then a classical piece, and Kerry for Library Talk. Kerry not in the studio this morning, but she's made a podcast for us to just keep up to speed, up to date with events at the Town Library, so all that after 8 o'clock. If I sound a little hesitant, I've picked up the wrong glasses for me to see the screens very clearly, so I'm sort of looking through a little bit of a fog, so I apologise for any of my hesitations, more than normal anyway, than usual. So bear with me. It's a little tricky at this time, so I was hoping it might come good, but it's not really, so we'll make it through. It'll be right. It is Wednesday the 16th of September of next week that there is a get-together, an energy-efficient evening. So come along and hear from these industry experts on how to maximise energy efficiency to save power and money. There is a fellow, Justin Hode, electric motorbikes specialist, Trevor Brown, energy-saving strategies, Heidi McElney, home energy efficiency, and finally there is Matt Patterson, energy monitoring. All this takes place on Wednesday, September 16, at a time of 6 to 8:30pm in the Remembrance Room here in Glen Innes at the Services Club. Please RSVP to eliza.james@glenrack.org.au by Friday. That's today, September 11. Or you can phone on 673-23443 by Friday, the 11th of September. That's today. And that number again, 673-23443. If you wish further information about the energy efficient evening coming along, next Wednesday, 16th of September, 6 to 8:30pm. Well, here we go with more music. I've got a fine sort of instrumental here for you. It is the Pipeline will get us to the break from the Shantuzis. Sorry, the Shantays.

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Sound of Bread there and Let Your Love Go. More Bread then. Here they are with Baby Elmo Want You. Featured artist this morning.

Ruby Baby there from Dion the Belmonts here on the Baggy at, well, time coming up to 10 minutes to 8, where the Emmaville Courthouse markets are on every second Sunday of every month, so come along, we won't judge you. It all takes place 9 a.m. till 1 p.m, so mark it on your calendar. Entry is free, and if you need a stall, $10 is all it costs. To cover insurance, call John Carter then, 041 726 2690. If you wish further information about the Emmaville Courthouse markets on every second Sunday of every month, 9 a.m. till 1 p.m. So it is no letter in the mail from Sunshine Harvester.

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0: Here comes a song there from the Beatles with It Don't Matter to Me from Bread. But it is to 8 o'clock and the news we go then.
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3: Good morning, I'm Laura Devoy. The federal government says it's not considering any changes to the fuel excise just yet, despite a sharp rise in oil prices. Brent crude hit US$105 a barrel overnight, its highest price since May. The rise has been attributed to an escalation in conflict between the US and Iran in the Middle East and to the Houthis' blockade of Saudi Arabia. The fuel excise was halved earlier this year after the war began, but is now back to full price. Speaking to the ABC, Deputy Prime Minister Richard Miles says while higher prices are concerning, the government will wait and see what happens in the coming days and weeks before considering any changes.
4: I think we just need to see how this plays out. It's been quite volatile and it's not a decision that you make on the basis of a day or two.
3: Workers at one of Australia's biggest performing arts venues have gone on strike over stalled pay negotiations. It's forced three performances at Arts Centre Melbourne, including one by Macy Gray, to be cancelled or postponed. The Community and Public Sector Union says members recently rejected a below-inflation pay offer of 3%. Ukraine will acquire air defence interceptors from Canada. Kyiv is running low on US-made Patriot interceptors, which are capable of stopping Russia's ballistic missiles. Canada's Prime Minister Mark Carney says the $350 million package will help protect Ukraine's people, infrastructure and skies. The weapons will be provided through a US program, which allows third-party countries to quickly buy and supply weapons to Ukraine. New York City is preparing for commemorations ahead of the anniversary of 9/11. Shannon Kirkwood has more.
5: This year marks 25 years since nearly 3,000 lives were lost in the terrorism attacks on September 11, 2001. 10 Australians were among those who died. The museum and memorial, located where the World Trade Center in New York City once stood, will be visited by 9/11 families in private today. James Dowdell lost his father, FDNY Lieutenant Patrick Dowdell. He says he wants future generations not to forget the sacrifices made.
6: Trying to keep their memory alive by living our lives in, you know, in the best way possible, but by also, you know, remembering our history and our past.
5: From tomorrow morning, Australian time, the museum will host its annual commemorative art installation, Tribute in Light. The two beams of light symbolise the original Twin Towers.
3: Listeners are advised the following story contains the name of an Indigenous person who has died. A novel exploring pre-colonial Yolngu oral history has won the Prime Minister's Literary Award for Fiction. Written by Indigenous and non-Indigenous storytellers, A Piece of Red Cloth is set on northeast Arnhem Land in the 1600s and looks at how life changed for locals with the arrival of Dutch colonisers. Author Kate Wilde won the non-fiction prize for her novel The Red House, which looks at the death of Kumanjay Walker. He was fatally shot by a Northern Territory police officer in 2019. And the Royal Australian Mint will today unveil a new coin celebrating the 70th anniversary of Australian television. Bruce Gyngell was the first person to appear on TV in Australia. On the 16th of September 1956, he greeted viewers by saying, "Good evening and welcome to television." Turning to sport, the Sydney Roosters have continued their unbeaten run in the NRLW with a 42-12 win over the Canterbury Bankstown Bulldogs. The Bulldogs led by 2 points at halftime, but a sin bin early in the second half sparked the Roosters' comeback. On top of the ladder at the end of the home and away season, the Roosters will be given the bye next week as part of the new six-team finals format.
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0: And temperature outside now has moved to 9.3 degrees, slowly on the rise there. 85% relative humidity and the wind southeast at 20 kilometres per hour. No rain still recorded overnight, with the barometric pressure 1,031 hectopascals. Northern Tablelands for Friday. We can expect partly cloudy with patchy morning fog, medium chance of rain or showers there on and east of the range. And slight chance elsewhere, winds southeast at 20 to 30 kilometres per hour. A 20% chance for Miller rain or less, a moderate fire danger rating, UV index still very high. And for Gleninus today, September 11, partly cloudy, 17 degrees maximum for us here today. And it looks like possible shower for Saturday here in Gleninus, and 17 degrees maximum for overnight, and Sunday mostly sunny with 14 as a maximum and 5 overnight. And Monday, sunny again, and looks like 21 as a maximum. For Armidale today then, mostly sunny and 17 for those driving there. Should find a pretty good day weather-wise. And Inverell, mostly sunny, 23. Emmaville and Deepwater, mostly sunny also, and 17 as maximums. Quick look around the nation. We go Sydney, clearing showers and 20 for Melbourne, fogged and sunny, 16 degrees for Hobart, sunny, and 18 over there to Adelaide, sunny, 21 degrees, and further on into the west with Perth having mostly a sunny day and 25 as a maximum, and Darwin up there at the top end, mostly sunny also, 35 degrees they're looking at as a maximum, 23 minimum. And Brisbane, possible showers, 23 maximum. And for the ACT, Canberra, fog this morning, but a sunny afternoon, 21 degrees maximum, 1 minimum for Canberra. There we go. Quick look around the nation. Looks like mostly sunny also, not much rain. We're looking like we could stand some rain. It's getting dry, isn't it? Ah, classical piece. Sergei Prokofiev, a Russian composer, with his classic symphony, number one, first movement, played by Orpheus Chamber Orchestra.

0: From Prokofiev's there, his classical symphony, first movement, the Orpheus Chamber Orchestra. At 12 minutes after 8, here on 2CBD 105.9, back shortly then with Kerry Library Talk.
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0: Bread there once more with Mother Freedom. At 16 after 8. Well, through the magic of technology, Kerry is here with a podcast to deliver library talk. She is not available, so we have to just go with the technology. Morning, Kerry.
1: Good morning, Lindsay and 2CBD listeners. Lindsay, we have some excellent news. Council has been successful in a youth holiday break grant for this spring holidays and next summer's holidays. So the library has three youth events planned for the September break, along with our normal school holiday break program. This grant is proudly funded by the New South Wales Government Office for Youth in association with Glen Innes Seven Council. In the holiday youth holiday break program, the library will have a pottery session with the late night pottery, a self-defense karate session, and a creative rock painting workshop. These events will be free and will include refreshments at the event. Check out our Facebook page for our Eventbrite bookings for both the youth holiday break and the school holiday programs. In the next few weeks, the library will be introducing a new library membership card with a fresh new look. It will incorporate Council's new colour scheme and Council's new branding. As part of our new card launch, we will be updating our borrowers' contact details and their preferences for receiving our newsletters and updates. And that could be either through their text messaging or their emails. When you get your new card and membership number, you will need to enrol again in any of our e-resource subscriptions or our library app. If you need any assistance, please speak to the library staff when you visit the customer service desk or ring 6730 2600 and we can talk you through the process. We have another Leanne's review, book review, following this. So she has reviewed three book called Three Reasons for Revenge by Delva McTiernan, and she's given it 2 stars. So Leanne writes, "This book frustrated me more than I enjoyed it. There were simply too many characters to keep track of, which made it difficult to stay invested in the story. I also found the police investigation lacking. It often felt like if the officers working in the case had just communicated with each other, the mystery could have been solved within the first few chapters. That made parts of the plot feel unnecessarily drawn out. The ending was another disappointment for me. After everything that happened was quite anticlimactic and left me unsatisfied. That said, the pacing was one of the book's strengths. Despite my frustration with the plot and the investigation, the story moved along well and kept me turning the pages to see how it would all unfold." Well, thank you for that review, Leanne. That's definitely probably not a book that I will be picking up, but it's good to hear your feedback on it. And so thank you, everyone, for listening to What's Happening at Your Library.
0: Yes, thanks there, Kerry. And another library talk here on 2CBD this very morning. Leanne there, the story she read, sounds like she stuck us through to the end. She went the distance and got to a conclusion, which is good. It's good to read the entire story to see it through to the end. Yeah. Anyway, we go to the break at 20 after 8.
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Rocket Man there from Elton John. At 21 after 8, where the Super Sunday Bowls is on again at the last Sunday of every month. $15 per person, 10 a.m. start, names in before 9:30 here at the Glenelg Bowl. End of month, the last Sunday of big bowls get together. So bring a mate and call 0267 325 323 to put your names in for that last Sunday of every month event. Big raffles there, barbecue, lunch and ice cold beer, of course, with $15 per person, 10 a.m. start, names in before 9:30 a.m. And the Bowls Club is a station sponsor. And the Glen Innes Cottage Markets are on 7:30 a.m. till 12:30 p.m. every first and third Saturday of the month at the Lions Park Rest Area, corner of East Avenue and Ferguson Street, with lots of good quality, fresh, locally grown veg, local honey and preserves. Farmgate Nursery has plants and seedlings also on offer there. And sit back and enjoy the fresh air, I blend coffee van and so much more. $10 per stall and to cover insurances. If you need a stall, you need to call 0491 065 875. For the Glen Innes Cottage Markets, the first and third Saturday of every month, the Lions Park Rest Area. So to Joni Mitchell, Big Yellow Taxi should pretty well get us to 8:30 and the news. Raylene should be in with update on events at the Art Gallery after the news.

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1: Good morning, I'm Laura Devoy. The federal government says it's not considering any changes to the fuel excise just yet, despite a sharp rise in oil prices. Brent crude hit US$105 a barrel overnight, its highest price since May. The rise has been attributed to an escalation in conflict between the US and Iran in the Middle East and to the Houthis' blockade of Saudi Arabia. The fuel excise was halved earlier this year after the war began, but is now back to full price. Speaking to the ABC, Deputy Prime Minister Richard Miles says while higher prices are concerning, the government will wait and see what happens in the coming days and weeks before considering any changes.
2: I think we just need to see how this plays out. It's been quite volatile, and it's not a decision that you make on the basis of a day or two.
1: Workers at one of Australia's biggest performing arts venues have gone on strike over stalled pay negotiations. It's forced three performances at Arts Centre Melbourne, including one by Macy Gray, to be cancelled or postponed. The Community and Public Sector Union says members recently rejected a below-inflation pay offer of 3%. Ukraine will acquire air defence interceptors from Canada. Kyiv is running low on US-made Patriot interceptors, which are capable of stopping Russia's ballistic missiles. Canada's Prime Minister Mark Carney says the $350 million package will help protect Ukraine's people, infrastructure and skies. The weapons will be provided through a US program, which allows third-party countries to quickly buy and supply weapons to Ukraine. New York City is preparing for commemorations ahead of the anniversary of 9/11. Shannon Kirkwood has more.
3: This year marks 25 years since nearly 3,000 lives were lost in the terrorism attacks on September 11, 2001. 10 Australians were among those who died. The museum and memorial, located where the World Trade Center in New York City once stood, will be visited by 9/11 families in private today. James Dowdell lost his father, FDNY Lieutenant Patrick Dowdell. He says he wants future generations not to forget the sacrifices made.
4: Trying to keep their memory alive by living our lives in, you know, in the best way possible, but by also, you know, remembering our history and our past.
3: From tomorrow morning, Australian time, the museum will host its annual commemorative art installation, Tribute in Light. The two beams of light symbolise the original Twin Towers.
1: Listeners are advised the following story contains the name of an Indigenous person who has died. A novel exploring pre-colonial Yolngu oral history has won the Prime Minister's Literary Award for Fiction. Written by Indigenous and non-Indigenous storytellers, A Piece of Red Cloth is set on northeast Arnhem Land in the 1600s and looks at how life changed for locals with the arrival of Dutch colonisers. Author Kate Wilde won the non-fiction prize for her novel The Red House, which looks at the death of Kumanjay Walker. He was fatally shot by a Northern Territory police officer in 2019. And the Royal Australian Mint will today unveil a new coin celebrating the 70th anniversary of Australian television. Bruce Gyngell was the first person to appear on TV in Australia. On the 16th of September 1956, he greeted viewers by saying, "Good evening and welcome to television." Turning to sport, the Sydney Roosters have continued their unbeaten run in the NRLW with a 42-12 win over the Canterbury Bankstown Bulldogs. The Bulldogs led by 2 points at half-time, but a sin bin early in the second half sparked the Roosters' comeback. On top of the ladder at the end of the home and away season, the Roosters will be given the bye next week as part of the new six-team finals format.
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6: 11.3 degrees outside now with 78% relative humidity. Winds east-southeast at 30 kilometres per hour. That's picked up some pace, hasn't it? Still no rain record in the last 24 hours, and the barometric pressure 1,031 hectopascals. These recordings are taken out at the Glen Innes Airport. So the northern tablelands for Friday, partly cloudy we can expect with patchy morning fog, medium chance of showers on and east of the ranges, slight chance of rain this afternoon elsewhere. The winds east-southeast at 20 to 30 kilometres per hour. 20% chance still of that Miller rain or less. Wish we could get some more, really. But moderate fire danger rating still with a very high UV index. And for Glen Innes today, we're looking at 19 as a maximum, mostly sunny for your Friday. Well, shortly too, Raylene, the lady's here to bring us up to speed with events at the art gallery here in town, but first to the break.
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6: And welcome back to the brekkie at 25 minutes to 9. Well, it is art time at the morning brekkie here with Raylene in from the art gallery here in Glen Innes. Good morning to you, Raylene.
11: Good morning, Lindsay and listeners. Well, we've just finished off our wonderful exhibition, Rejuvenation, from the Borderline artists, and did massive sales. So good work to all those artists who sold their articles. There was a bronze sculpture that sold, and it's gone to Warialda to the ceramic park.
6: Okay.
11: It was picked up yesterday, I believe. Mm. So it's been very, very positive to have travelling exhibitions when we can. So we are trying to see if we can find some more travelling exhibitions. We set our calendar for the next year in September, so our next meeting will be setting them. And, of course, sometimes the travelling exhibitions approach us after we've set it, so it's sometimes awkward to fit them in, but we can when we are able to. So, as I said before, our next exhibition is All Creatures Great and Small, and it would be one of the most popular exhibitions that we hold. Entries are on Tuesday between 10 and 12. They don't have to be artworks. They could be felting. They can be drawing. They can be photos. It's any medium. If you've got pottery you've done, ceramics, all are welcome, as all creatures are welcome. So that's Tuesday from 10 till 12. And we start curating in the afternoon. So it's important to be there in that time frame. And then the next exhibition, September the 19th, will be our gala opening at 4 p.m, so everybody's welcome to come to that. And then will be the Christmas exhibition from October 31st to November 29th. And that's a great opportunity for people to come and purchase Christmas presents. Again, all manner of speaking. There's sewing usually, cross-stitch. There's all sorts of things come in. So it's well worth having a look before you start your Christmas shopping. Then, of course, we have the Glen Innes High School exhibition, and that's really, really spectacular. The artists up at the high school are fantastic, and it's a very good learning curve for them, because now they are taught how to hang their paintings or their artworks, or think about, if they've got pottery, how they're going to set it up for curating. So we have wonderful art teachers up there. And Miss Squires brings some of the Year 11 kids down and teaches them how to hang and curate their own artworks. And that's a really big learning curve for those who have no experience in galleries and foresee a future probably in artwork. So when they leave home, if they might be going to university or getting a job somewhere but still want to pursue the art, they will then know how to prepare their artwork to put into an art gallery. And that's really important because,
6: sure is.
11: You know, we often get artworks that aren't hung properly, which means we can't hang them. We don't have the time and that to actually screw in D hooks on the back and put on the wires or the cord or whatever to hang. So it's also important for people to think about for the Glen Innes show, for the fine arts section, that the hanging will be required to put your articles into that. So it's a really good learning curve for students and for general artists to learn how to hang their artworks. If anyone has any questions about how to do that, you can pop into the gallery and one of the volunteers can show you the back of the paintings and show you how they're hung. So that would be a good way to learn.
6: Okay, that sounds pretty informative, Raylene, for sure.
11: Well, we don't want to knock back artworks, but they have to be hung
6: because
11: they fall off the hooks and they break and all sorts of things happen. So we can't accept them unless they're hung properly. Yeah,
6: I understand. Yeah, for sure. Which needs to be done properly.
11: Yes, yes.
6: For sure.
11: And photos as well, you know. So we do have some room where we can freestand some frames, but very, very limited. And that will depend on if there's pottery or ceramics that need to go on a plinth. We won't have room for that. So photos have to be hung the same way and not those little metal clips that come on the back of the frames.
6: Yes,
11: they've got to be hung properly. So anyway, pop in and have a look if you're unsure of what it looks like to hang them, and somebody will show you.
6: Fair enough. That's good. And All Creatures Great and Small, I better get my act together too. I'm running a little late.
11: Me too. Haven't quite finished.
6: I'm going to have to go from oils to acrylics just to let it dry in time.
11: Yes. Yeah, that's the shame with the oils. It does take a good week at least to start to harden. So we don't accept wet artworks because they get damaged with the hanging and everything. So, acrylics, me too. I'm working on a green tree snake and I need to finish that.
6: Okay. Yeah, I've got my dear old cat that's gone now, but one of the most intelligent cats I've ever... Mm. We could look at each other and we'd know what we're... There's a conversation going on.
11: Yeah, yeah.
6: Oh, just amazing.
11: I had a black cat that I picked up from the Red Range School at about 5 weeks old and had to baby it and give it a bottle, and I used to take it with me everywhere to meetings for Celtic Festival in a basket and wrap it up in a nappy and feed it a bottle. And we had a fish tank and she worked out very quickly how to get on, how to move the lid a little bit and go fishing.
6: Yeah, why not? Well, there's a will, there's a way.
11: There is.
6: Yeah. Anyway, I still got a little bit of time to get my act together. I've got a couple of jobs. I've got sidetracked. I'll just have to focus and
11: get it
6: done.
11: Well, that's a good thing with acrylic. They dry in like an hour.
6: Yeah, yeah. And it won't be a metre by a metre. It'll be just small sort of.
11: Yeah, yeah. Anything, any size. Miniatures are getting a great comeback as well.
6: Oh, yeah, miniatures. Yeah, they're a great little... thing.
11: Yes, Niram's had an exhibition on miniatures.
6: Yeah. Of course, our early impressionists in Australia, they used to do paintings on timber boxes at the lids.
11: Yes.
6: Used to carry cigars.
11: Yes.
6: Lids off cigar box. They were miniatures. Little.
11: Yes, that's right.
6: And it's a great idea to carry that forward.
11: If you go way back to the Middle Ages, even the portraitures of loved ones, obviously there was no photos back then, and they would carry little miniatures around with them in their pockets.
6: They did, yes, yes. It's all out there.
11: It is.
6: Anyway, thanks again, Raylene.
11: Yeah, thank you.
6: Great get together, and in a fortnight's time we'll do it again.
11: Yes, and let's get painting.
6: Oh, yeah. painting. Get to it.
11: Yes.
6: Come on, Lindsay, you can do it. Okay, all right then. Thanks a lot.
11: Thank you once again.
6: Well, it is then to the break we go, and final part of the brekkie coming your way very shortly here on 2CBD 105.9 FM.
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this morning's they're from Brad, they're Guitar Man, with the Trivia Night being brought to you by the New England Heritage Traction Club Incorporated, are having a Trivia Night to support local and preserve our heritage. On the 19th September, this takes place, 7 p.m. at the Glen Innes Bowling Club, Macquarie Street here in Glen Innes. So come along together for a fun night out and help protect a special part of Glen Innes history. There will be tables of six needed, and to book, phone the Bolo 02673 21930. That number again, 02673 21930. Payment for entry is at the beginning of the night, so please arrive a little early. And it's all in aid of stabilising the historic Glen Innes brickworks. And every table helps stabilise the historic Glen Innes brickworks. Also, there will be raffles and prizes to be won on the night. That's 19th of September for Trivia Night, to support local heritage here in Glen Innes. The brekkie has run its course. It's time for Lindsay to pack it in. Come back on Monday with Monday concert, 8 till 10. I'll bring me proper glasses then, and it'll be a little bit more smoother, hopefully. It's a little bit foggy at this moment, but I think I've worked through it. I haven't been too much of a problem for you there to take it all in. So I'll say farewell with Billy Joel. It's still rock and roll to me. Don in after 9 o'clock with his Irish and country mix. So until next time, bye for now.

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1: Good morning, I'm Laura Devoy. The federal government says it's not considering any changes to the fuel excise just yet, despite a sharp rise in oil prices. Brent crude hit US$105 a barrel overnight, its highest price since May. The rise has been attributed to an escalation in conflict between the US and Iran in the Middle East and to the Houthis' blockade of Saudi Arabia. The fuel excise was halved earlier this year after the war began, but is now back to full price. Speaking to the ABC, Deputy Prime Minister Richard Miles says while higher prices are concerning, the government will wait and see what happens in the coming days and weeks before considering any changes.
2: I think we just need to see how this plays out. It's been quite volatile, and it's not a decision that you make on the basis of a day or two.
1: Workers at one of Australia's biggest performing arts venues have gone on strike over stalled pay negotiations. It's forced three performances at Arts Centre Melbourne, including one by Macy Gray, to be cancelled or postponed. The Community and Public Sector Union says members recently rejected a below-inflation pay offer of 3%. Ukraine will acquire air defence interceptors from Canada. Kyiv is running low on US-made Patriot interceptors, which are capable of stopping Russia's ballistic missiles. Canada's Prime Minister Mark Carney says the $350 million package will help protect Ukraine's people, infrastructure and skies. The weapons will be provided through a US program, which allows third-party countries to quickly buy and supply weapons to Ukraine. New York City is preparing for commemorations ahead of the anniversary of 9/11. Shannon Kirkwood has more.
3: This year marks 25 years since nearly 3,000 lives were lost in the terrorism attacks on September 11, 2001. 10 Australians were among those who died. The museum and memorial, located where the World Trade Center in New York City once stood, will be visited by 9/11 families in private today. James Dowdell lost his father, FDNY Lieutenant Patrick Dowdell. He says he wants future generations not to forget the sacrifices made.
4: Trying to keep their memory alive by living our lives in the best way possible, but by also remembering our history and our past.
3: From tomorrow morning, Australian time, the museum will host its annual commemorative art installation, Tribute in Light. The two beams of light symbolise the original Twin Towers.
1: Listeners are advised the following story contains the name of an Indigenous person who has died. A novel exploring pre-colonial Yolngu oral history has won the Prime Minister's Literary Award for Fiction. Written by Indigenous and non-Indigenous storytellers, A Piece of Red Cloth is set on northeast Arnhem Land in the 1600s and looks at how life changed for locals with the arrival of Dutch colonisers. Author Kate Wilde won the non-fiction prize for her novel The Red House, which looks at the death of Kumanjay Walker. He was fatally shot by a Northern Territory police officer in 2019. And the Royal Australian Mint will today unveil a new coin celebrating the 70th anniversary of Australian television. Bruce Gyngell was the first person to appear on TV in Australia. On the 16th of September 1956, he greeted viewers by saying, "Good evening and welcome to television." Turning to sport, the Sydney Roosters have continued their unbeaten run in the NRLW with a 42-12 win over the Canterbury Bankstown Bulldogs. The Bulldogs led by 2 points at half-time, but a sin bin early in the second half sparked the Roosters' comeback. On top of the ladder at the end of the home and away season, the Roosters will be given the bye next week as part of the new six-team finals format.
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0: Yeah, g'day folks, and welcome to 2CBD on this Friday, wherever you might be listening around this big wide world of ours. Thanks to Lindsay for his Becky show there once again this morning. I'm with you hopefully for the next 5 hours or so. We'll see how we roll along as the day progresses. Yeah, and we'll have a little weather update now and then push on. Present time, Glen Ennis sitting on 11.9 degrees, 72% humidity. Wind is east-southeast at 35 kilometres an hour. It's gusts up to 43 k's an hour. No rainfall report, and pressure sitting on 1,031.7. For the Northern Tablelands today, heading for a maximum of 17 degrees. Going to be partly cloudy, patchy morning fog, chance of a shower or two on and east of the ranges, slight chance elsewhere. Winds east-southeast, 20 to 30 kilometres an hour. 20% chance of rain, anything up to a millimetre. Fire danger rating moderate. UV index is very high. So that's the weather we have it up to this moment.
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0: Yeah, there we go, about seven or eight minutes past 9 o'clock, and get the show on the road here, and yeah, hopefully I'll get through the day. I've still got this stupid looking bug thing bugging me all up, and not 100% once again, but we'll survive. If not, we'll kick the bucket. It's only another alternative. But anyway, push on while we can push on. And Daniel O'Donnell, I think, right now, and Mary Dow.

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1: Yeah, we go 21 minutes past 9 on 2CBD, and just a little thing for people in Stanthorpe, Tenterfield, Warwick and surrounds. Tomorrow down in Stanthorpe, they got a Lindsay Butler show coming on down there in the Anglican Church Hall, so it'll be a great afternoon's entertainment. It kicks off at 1:30, I think, and so if you can get along there, tell them I sent you, and have a great day. I'm sure you'll like the great music that they put out, Lindsay Butler and his band. Great stuff. Righto, that's that.
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on the 8th of January, 1935, in the town of Chapello, Mississippi, just before the break of dawn on that cold winter morning, Mrs. Gladys Presley gave birth to two baby boys. Unfortunately, one of the boys was stillborn. However, one of the boys was healthy and well. He was to be called Elvis. Elvis Allen Presley. Little did Gladys Presley know in that cold morning that this tiny baby was born to be king. The king of rock and roll. He was born into very humble beginnings, but was destined to become the most recognized voice the world has ever heard. The young Elvis grew up in a poor and loving and deeply religious family. Regular worshippers in the Assembly of God Church in their hometown of Chapello. It was here that Elvis discovered his love for gospel music and song and the spoken word of God. He also developed a deep love for the Lord Jesus Christ, which he cherished all of his life. When Elvis was 10, he wanted a bicycle. His parents just could not afford to get him one. Instead, his mother bought him a cheap guitar from the local hardware store. Around that time, he made his very first public appearance in a children's singing competition. He was so small he had to stand in a chair to reach the microphone. He came in fifth and was very excited and pleased with how well he'd done. His reward was $5. His song was Old Shep. This song was later to become one of his

exceedingly difficult to make ends meet. However, things were soon to change. Elvis became one of the most successful entertainers of all time, but he was later to pay a very high price for his success. His ever-increasing workload was to cause him many serious health problems. It was realized at that time his management accumulated huge gambling debts, and they were forcing him to do more and more shows to pay off these debts, even though he was extremely unwell and unfit to carry on. On August the 16th, 1977, his body broken, exhausted and worn out, Elvis Presley died alone in his room at his beloved Graceland home. How tragic that someone who graced the stage of Madison Square Gardens in New York before thousands of adoring fans and touched the hearts of millions throughout the world was destined to die alone with no one to comfort him or to hold his cold and dying hand. He died of heart failure, just as his mother did some time before. A heart that beat for rock and roll, this heart shall beat no more. Elvis Presley was laid to rest in the grounds of Graceland alongside his beloved mother. The King is gone to be with the King of Kings.

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6: Whoa, Alvin. 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
7: The Tourist Prayer. Heavenly Father, look down on us, your humble and obedient servants, who travel this earth taking photographs, sending postcards, and buying souvenirs. We beseech you, O Lord, to see that our plane is not hijacked, our luggage lost, and that our overweight baggage may go unnoticed. Give us this day divine guidance in our selection of hotels, and pray that the telephones may work and that the operators speak our language. Lead us to go the distance to restaurants where the wine is included in the price of the meal. Give the wisdom to tip correctly in a currency we do not understand. Make the natives take us for what we are and not for what we can contribute to their worldly goods. Give us the strength to visit museums, cathedrals and palaces. And if we skip some historic site after lunch, forgive us, Lord, for the flesh is weak. Dear Lord, protect our wives from the bargains they cannot afford, and lead them not into temptation, for they know not what they do.
8: Almighty God, keep our husbands from looking at foreign women and then comparing them to us. Save them, Lord, from making fools of themselves in nightclubs. And above all, Lord, do not forgive them their trespasses, for they know exactly what they do.
7: And when our voyage is over, grant us the favour of someone who will look at our photos and listen to our stories, so that our lives as tourists may not have been in vain.